Yeah.

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Perfect.

This makes me proud to be British. This makes me proud to be British. This makes me proud to be British. This makes me proud to be British. This makes me proud to be British. This makes me proud to be British. This makes me proud to be British. This makes me proud to be British. This makes me proud to be British. This makes me proud to be British. This makes me proud to be British. This makes me proud to be British. This makes me proud to be British. This makes me proud to be British. This makes me proud to be British. This makes me proud to be British. This makes me proud to be British. This makes me proud to be British. This makes me proud to be British. This makes me proud to be British. This makes me proud to be British. This makes me proud to be British. This makes me proud to be British. This makes me proud to be British. This makes me proud to be British. This makes me proud to be British. This makes me proud to be British. This makes me proud to be British. This makes me proud to be British. This makes me proud to be British. This makes me proud to be British. This makes me proud to be British. This makes me proud to be British. This makes me proud to be British. This makes me proud to be British.
This makes me proud to be British. This makes me proud to be British. This makes me proud to be British. This makes me proud to be British. This makes me proud to be British. This makes me proud to be British. This makes me proud to be British. This makes me proud to be British. This makes me proud to be British. This makes me proud to be British. This makes me proud to be British. This makes me proud to be British. This makes me proud to be British. This makes me proud to be British. This makes me proud to be British. This makes me proud to be British. This makes me proud to be British. This makes me proud to be British. This makes me proud to be British. This makes me proud to be British. This makes me proud to be British. This makes me proud to be British. This makes me proud to be British. This makes me proud to be British. This makes me proud to be British. This makes me proud to be British. This makes me proud to be British. This makes me proud to be British. This makes me proud to be British. This makes me proud to be British. This makes me proud to be British. This makes me proud to be British. This makes me proud to be British. This makes me proud to be British. This makes me proud to be British. This makes me proud to be British. This makes me proud to be British. This makes me proud to be British. This makes me proud to be British. This makes me proud to be British. This makes me proud to be British. This makes me proud to be British. This makes me proud to be British. This makes me proud to be British. This makes me proud to be British. This makes me proud to be British. This makes me proud to be British. This makes me proud to be British. This makes me proud to be British. This makes me proud to be British. This makes me proud to be British. This makes me proud to be British. This makes me proud to be British. This makes me proud to be British. This makes me proud to be British. This makes me proud to be British. This makes me proud to be British. This makes me proud to be British. This makes me proud to be British. This makes me proud to be British. This makes me proud to be British. This makes me proud to be British. This makes me proud to be British. This makes me proud to be British. This makes me proud to be British. This makes me

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Now that the show is over and we have jointly exercised our constitutional rights, we would like to leave you with one very important thought. Sometime in the future, you may have the opportunity to serve as a juror in a censorship case or a so-called obscenity case. It would be wise to remember that the same people who would stop you from listening to Boards of Canada may be back next year to complain about a book or even a TV program. If you could be told what you can see or read, then it follows that you can be told what to say or think. Defend your constitutionally protected rights. No one else will do it for you.

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This makes me proud to be British. This makes me proud to be British. This makes me proud to be British. This makes me proud to be British. This makes me proud to be British. This makes me proud to be British. This makes me proud to be British. This makes me proud to be British. This makes me proud to be British. This makes me proud to be British. This makes me proud to be British. This makes me proud to be British. This makes me proud to be British. This makes me proud to be British. This makes me proud to be British. This makes me proud to be British. This makes me proud to be British. This makes me proud to be British. This makes me proud to be British. This makes me proud to be British. This makes me proud to be British. This makes me proud to be British. This makes me proud to be British. This makes me proud to be British. This makes me proud to be British. This makes me proud to be British. This makes me proud to be British. This makes me proud to be British. This makes me proud to be British. This makes me proud to be British. This makes me proud to be British. This makes me proud to be British. This makes me proud to be British. This makes me proud to be British. This makes me proud to be British.
This makes me proud to be British. This makes me proud to be British. This makes me proud to be British. This makes me proud to be British. This makes me proud to be British. This makes me proud to be British. This makes me proud to be British. This makes me proud to be British. This makes me proud to be British. This makes me proud to be British. This makes me proud to be British. This makes me proud to be British. This makes me proud to be British. This makes me proud to be British. This makes me proud to be British. This makes me proud to be British. This makes me proud to be British. This makes me proud to be British. This makes me proud to be British. This makes me proud to be British. This makes me proud to be British. This makes me proud to be British. This makes me proud to be British. This makes me proud to be British. This makes me proud to be British. This makes me proud to be British. This makes me proud to be British. This makes me proud to be British. This makes me proud to be British. This makes me proud to be British. This makes me proud to be British. This makes me proud to be British. This makes me proud to be British. This makes me proud to be British. This makes me proud to be British. This makes me proud to be British. This makes me proud to be British. This makes me proud to be British. This makes me proud to be British. This makes me proud to be British. This makes me proud to be British. This makes me proud to be British. This makes me proud to be British. This makes me proud to be British. This makes me proud to be British. This makes me proud to be British. This makes me proud to be British. This makes me proud to be British. This makes me proud to be British. This makes me proud to be British. This makes me proud to be British. This makes me proud to be British. This makes me proud to be British. This makes me proud to be British. This makes me proud to be British. This makes me proud to be British. This makes me proud to be British. This makes me proud to be British. This makes me proud to be British. This makes me proud to be British. This makes me proud to be British. This makes me proud to be British. This makes me proud to be British. This makes me proud to be British. This makes me proud to be British. This makes me proud.

may be back next year to complain about a book or even a TV program. If you could be told what you can see or read, then it follows that you can be told what to say or think. Defend your constitution.

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Now that the show is over and we have jointly exercised our constitutional rights, we would like to leave you with one very important thought. Sometime in the future, you may have the opportunity to serve as a juror in a censorship case or a so-called obscenity case. It would be wise to remember that the same people who would stop you from listening to Boards of Canada may be back next year to complain about a book or even a TV program. If you could be told what you can see or read, then it follows that you can be told what to say or think. Defend your constitutionally protected rights. No one else will do it for you.

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that the show is over and we have jointly exercised our constitutional rights, we would like to leave you with one very important thought. Sometime in the future, you may have the opportunity to serve as a juror in a censorship case or a so-called obscenity case. It would be wise to remember that the same people would stop you from listening to Boards of Canada may be back next year to complain about a book or even a TV program. If you could be told what you can see or read, then it follows that you can be told what to say or think.

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that the show is over and we have jointly exercised our constitutional rights, we would like to leave you with one very important thought. Sometime in the future, you may have the opportunity to serve as a juror in a censorship case or a so-called obscenity case. It would be wise to remember that the same people who would stop you from listening to Boards of Canada may be back next year to complain about a book or even a TV program. If you could be told what you can see or read, then it follows that you could be told what to say or think. Defend your constitutionally protected rights. No one else will do it for you.

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Stop.

that the show is over and we have jointly exercised our constitutional rights, we would like to leave you with one very important thought. Sometime in the future, you may have the opportunity to serve as a juror in a censorship case or a so-called obscenity case. It would be wise to remember that the same people who would stop you from listening to Boards of Canada may be back next year to complain about a book or even a TV program. If you could be told what you can see or read, then it follows that you could be told what to say or think. Defend your constitutionally protected rights. No one else will do it for you.

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that the show is over and we have jointly exercised our constitutional rights, we would like to leave you with one very important thought. Sometime in the future, you may have the opportunity to serve as a juror in a censorship case or a so-called obscenity case. It would be wise to remember that the same people who would stop you from listening to Boards of Canada may be back next year to complain about a book or even a TV program. If you could be told what you can see or read, then it follows that you could be told what to say or think. Defend your constitutionally protected rights. No one else will do it for you.

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the show is over and we have jointly exercised our constitutional rights, we would like to leave you with one very important thought. Sometime in the future, you may have the opportunity to serve as a juror in a censorship case or a so-called obscenity case. It would be wise to remember that the same people who would stop you from listening to Boards of Canada may be back next year to complain about a book or even a TV program. If you could be told what you can see or read, then it follows that you could be told what to say or think. Defend your constitutionally protected rights. No one else will do it for you.

celebrate URF's 50th anniversary with us on Saturday, the 23rd of May, with Off the Record at the Attenborough Centre for Creative Art. 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

This makes me proud to be British. This makes me proud to be British. This makes me proud to be British. This makes me proud to be British. This makes me proud to be British. This makes me proud to be British. This makes me proud to be British. This makes me proud to be British. This makes me proud to be British. This makes me proud to be British. This makes me proud to be British. This makes me proud to be British. This makes me proud to be British. This makes me proud to be British. This makes me proud to be British. This makes me proud to be British. This makes me proud to be British. This makes me proud to be British. This makes me proud to be British. This makes me proud to be British. This makes me proud to be British. This makes me proud to be British. This makes me proud to be British. This makes me proud to be British. This makes me proud to be British. This makes me proud to be British. This makes me proud to be British. This makes me proud to be British. This makes me proud to be British. This makes me proud to be British. This makes me proud to be British. This makes me proud to be British. This makes me proud to be British. This makes me proud to be British. This makes me proud to be British.
This makes me proud to be British. This makes me proud to be British. This makes me proud to be British. This makes me proud to be British. This makes me proud to be British. This makes me proud to be British. This makes me proud to be British. This makes me proud to be British. This makes me proud to be British. This makes me proud to be British. This makes me proud to be British. This makes me proud to be British. This makes me proud to be British. This makes me proud to be British. This makes me proud to be British. This makes me proud to be British. This makes me proud to be British. This makes me proud to be British. This makes me proud to be British. This makes me proud to be British. This makes me proud to be British. This makes me proud to be British. This makes me proud to be British. This makes me proud to be British. This makes me proud to be British. This makes me proud to be British. This makes me proud to be British. This makes me proud to be British. This makes me proud to be British. This makes me proud to be British. This makes me proud to be British. This makes me proud to be British. This makes me proud to be British. This makes me proud to be British. This makes me proud to be British. This makes me proud to be British. This makes me proud to be British. This makes me proud to be British. This makes me proud to be British. This makes me proud to be British. This makes me proud to be British. This makes me proud to be British. This makes me proud to be British. This makes me proud to be British. This makes me proud to be British. This makes me proud to be British. This makes me proud to be British. This makes me proud to be British. This makes me proud to be British. This makes me proud to be British. This makes me proud to be British. This makes me proud to be British. This makes me proud to be British. This makes me proud to be British. This makes me proud to be British. This makes me proud to be British. This makes me proud to be British. This makes me proud to be British. This makes me proud to be British. This makes me proud to be British. This makes me proud to be British. This makes me proud to be British. This makes me proud to be British. This makes me proud to be British. This makes me proud to be British. This makes me proud.

Yeah.

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0: makes me stronger, makes me think more, makes me stronger, makes me think more, makes me stronger, makes me think more, makes me stronger, makes me think more, makes me stronger.
1: It's like crossing into the looking glass, Wonderland. You go in there and you feel, you feel 100%.
2: I said, I have to have
1: right.
2: That. Because I never felt comfortable being poor. I just don't. Or even middle class doesn't suit me.
3: Do you want me to say who I am and all of that?
4: Believe me.
5: But it's still a thing. It's a small thing. But you absorb it, you take it. But it's still a thing. It's a small thing. Liz Taylor is famous.
6: No, you have to make room for Peppa La Beja. Peppa La Beja.
2: Peppa
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3: can pass the untrained eye, or even the trained eye, and not give away the fact that you're gay.

0: stronger. Makes me think more. Makes me stronger. Makes me think more. Makes me stronger. Makes me think more. Makes me stronger. Makes me think more. Makes me stronger.
1: It's like crossing into the looking glass. Wonderland. You go in there and you feel, you feel 100%.
2: I said I'd have to have
1: right.
2: Because I never felt comfortable being poor. I just don't. Or even middle class doesn't suit me.

0: what made it say who I am and all of that.
1: Believe me.
2: But it's still a thing. It's a small thing. But you absorb it, you take it. But it's still a thing. It's a small thing. But you
3: Pepper La Beja. Give her some walking
2: music. Liz Taylor is famous.
3: No, you have to make room for Pepper La Beja. Pepper La Beja.
0: Pepper
3: La Beja. Give her
0: pretty.
2: Liz Taylor is famous.
3: No, you have to make room for
0: Pepper. Pass the untrained eye, or even the trained eye, and not give away the fact that you're gay.
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pardon me. I'm trying to dance. 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Pardon me. I'm trying to dance. How are you? I'm good. Thanks. How are you? I'm trying to dance. Thanks. Excuse me. Pardon me. I'm trying to dance. I'm trying to dance. I'm trying to dance. Thanks.

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Thank you. I'm trying to dance. I'm trying to dance. I'm trying to dance. How are you? I'm trying to dance. I'm trying to dance.

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I'm good. How are you? I'm trying to dance. Excuse me. Thank you. I'm trying to dance. I'm trying to dance. Thanks. I'm good. Thanks. I'm trying to dance. Excuse me. Excuse me. Pardon me. Thank you. How are you? I'm trying to dance. I'm trying to dance. Thank you. I'm trying to dance. I'm trying to dance.

See ya. How are you? I'm trying to dance.

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I'm trying to dance. How are you? I'm good. Thanks. How are you? I'm trying to dance. Thanks. Excuse me. Pardon me. I'm trying to dance. I'm trying to dance. I'm trying to dance. Thanks.

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I'm trying to dance. I'm trying to dance. I'm trying to dance. How are you? I'm trying to dance. I'm trying to dance.

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How are you? I'm trying to dance. Excuse me. Thank you. I'm trying to dance. I'm trying to dance. Thanks. I'm good. Thanks. I'm trying to dance. Excuse me. Excuse me. Pardon me. Thank you. How are you? I'm trying to dance. I'm trying to dance. Thank you. I'm trying to dance. I'm trying to dance.

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celebrate Euraf's 50th anniversary with us on Saturday, the 23rd of May, with Off the Record at the Attenborough Centre for Creative Art. 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

0: Smooth.
1: Yeah, very smooth.
0: Thank you.
1: Welcome back, guys.
0: Welcome back. I think there's two people listening.
1: Wow.
0: So hi.
1: Yeah. Hi. Brianna had a crash out about the floppy mic.
0: Bro, the mic has erectile dysfunction and it won't stand up, and I couldn't deal with it.
1: So now I have it.
0: Well, you offered, so I accepted. I accept help.
1: I offered because you started screaming.
0: It's been a rough day, okay? I walked in and Chris left the radio room without the key to let me in the other door. Now we're both locked out. So we had to call security because nobody's on campus anymore.
1: Mm-hmm, mm-hmm. They come let us in pretty quickly, though.
0: Pretty quick, to be fair. Yeah. I'm surprised. I wonder if they're like they're here all the time. 24/7.
1: Oh, definitely.
0: That's crazy.
1: Yeah.
0: And then the website's down, as... Mm-hmm, mm-hmm. You know, if you're listening. If you're listening, no, we'll say that later, but I want to do that idea. What are you doing?
1: I'm checking to see if the website's still down.
0: Oh, well, I doubt it'll be fixed. Okay. Right, this is International Week. Yay!
1: Woohoo!
0: It's actually really messed up that this isn't going out on the website.
1: The world's really working against us here.
0: Yeah, like... it's really messed up, and it's like This is a good week, I feel, and we can't share it. A bit sad.
1: This week's felt very limiting, I think, for both of us, though.
0: Very limiting in what way?
1: Yeah, I don't know. I had so many songs for each one.
0: Mm.
1: Like, so many songs.
0: Well, continents are quite big, famously.
1: Well, yes, that is the defining feature.
0: Defining feature, big.
1: Big, yeah.
0: That'll get you marks. Yeah, I did Africa, Latin America, North America, Middle East.
1: Yep.
0: You did.
1: Pacific, like Pacific Islander Islands. That one also was a little bit limiting. And then I did Europe as well. I did
0: big
1: Asia.
0: Place.
1: Yeah, also a big place. Contains like most of the world's population. and then Australia, like Oceania. Australia, I guess.
0: Australasia. Yeah. Oceania. Okay. First one is for Mercy, who is listening.
1: Yeah.
0: Thank you, Mercy, for listening.
1: Thank you.
0: This is your song. It is Fuji Vibe by Asha Kerr. I'm just going to play it. This is a Nigerian song, so enjoy.

0: Welcome back.
1: Welcome back. That was Asha Kerr. Did you like it? There you go. Dancy dancy. Yay! What were we talking about? Oh, you're eating. What, is there nuts in that, by the way? Yeah, I can smell them. These nuts.
0: All right, then. What were we talking about?
1: I don't remember.
0: The phones are killing us all, slowly.
1: Oh, yeah. That damn phone is the reason. What are you doing? Yeah. Oh, I didn't know you could do that. Okay.
0: That damn phone is the reason.
1: It's the reason that we can't speak anymore. LeBron.
0: I messed up my sentence like 4 times. In just one, like...
1: No, you missed it. You've gone too far. What do you want to talk about, Chris? Got any topics?
0: We've both been doing nothing for the past 2 weeks.
1: Like. It's like actually disturbing. Like a disturbing amount of nothing. You asked what my plans are this evening, and my answer was...
0: Nothing.
1: We could go to the cinema and go to the club after. Just kind of be off.
0: I just don't want to go to the club, if I'm going to be honest.
1: I don't know. I feel like it'll be dead as well. I feel like everyone's gone home.
0: Like, I wouldn't mind doing it on Saturday, because it's all...
1: But my mother's here on Saturday. Alex really wants my mum to come to revenge.
0: I sort of really want your mum to come to revenge.
1: Yeah, because if you guys... I doubt she's listening right now, but if you guys are like...
0: What do you mean? If we're weird to her? Like, what's the...
1: No, it's just weird her being there anyways.
0: Mm.
1: But like, if you guys... Like, what if the poppers go round? Is my mum gonna hit?
0: If we're going out on Saturday... I fear, with your mother, I fear there may be an avoidance of drugs.
1: Perfect. Please, blank, don't do blank also. Don't do blank in the bathroom, please, blank.
0: The way we immediately knew.
1: Exactly, oh. Yeah. All of our friends are in Paris right now. And they,
0: none of them are listening, guaranteed.
1: None of them are listening, and that's okay. That's okay, they're having fun in the... The city of love. Your boyfriend is in the city of love without you. How do you feel? Oh no, he's crying.
0: I'm just so hurt. No, I don't care.
1: That's actually messed up.
0: I'm going to like stay with him on like the side of a lake in Italy in a couple of weeks. Like oh, I really, just... I don't mind.
1: Go, where are you going?
0: I'm going Como.
1: Oh yeah.
0: With
1: Is that where the lake is? Lake Como.
0: It is called Lake Como, yeah.
1: Oh, okay. I don't know anything. I'm not well traveled.
0: Yeah, no, I'm going with him, Tiana and Gus.
1: Yes. Are they? Yeah. Okay. Oh, interesting. Is she in Paris as well?
0: Is she embarrassed?
1: In Paris.
0: In Paris, yes, she is, sorry.
1: Yeah, I thought I saw her in one of the pictures.
0: She is.
1: But you said she helped her move out. Is she gone as well?
0: She's moved out, yeah. She's gone. I think she might be coming back after Paris for once to like drop off her keys and everything.
1: Yeah. I have to drop them off in an envelope, apparently.
0: I haven't read how to do it yet.
1: I think it's like the envelope you were given at the start of the year. I don't have that damn envelope anymore.
0: You know, I threw that out.
1: Immediately?
0: Yeah.
1: Immediately!
0: Yeah, I don't know. I'll figure it out when I get there.
1: Anyways, that'll be cute.
0: Yeah.
1: Don't send me photos because I'll just be pissed.
0: No, but this is my revenge for like not being in the UK the entire summer. It's like I can't come see anyone.
1: Yeah, I guess. You're going to come stay with me for a week then?
0: I don't think it's going to be a week. I come back on the 16th.
1: 16th?
0: Yeah.
1: When do we move back?
0: 20th, I think, something.
1: Okay, you can stay with me for 2 days.
0: 19th or the 20th, like... Was it? I come back in September. 16th.
1: Yeah, I'll be in the 19th.
0: Yeah, so I can come stay with you a couple
1: for
0: nights.
1: For 2 days.
0: And then... That's alright. It's
1: that's
0: not
1: okay.
0: Great, but it's alright.
1: That's okay. Hopefully yeah. It'll be good weather. Oh, okay, this microphone is also annoying me. I just want to get out of here and die. I just want to die today, to be honest with you. I need some of those pills you're popping.
0: Crazy, alright.
1: Oh my god. Okay, I'm gonna play Bad Bunny. Bad Bunny.
0: Bad Bunny.
1: Bad Bunny. This is the Latin America choice of the week.
0: Yeah.
1: And I'm playing the end of the Super Bowl halftime show into the actual song.
0: She's really proud of this. To be fair, it sounds quite good.
1: So. Thank you. I've used the mix feature on Spotify. Which I don't know. If that is that AI?
0: No.
1: Okay, good.
0: No. I don't think so.
1: Cool. God bless America, it's about to say. Enjoy. Okay. What's it called? DTMF?
0: DTMF, yeah.
1: DTMF, enjoy.
0: Yeah.
1: Wait, how do I start this? Okay, there you go. Go!
2: God bless America! Sea Chile, Argentina, Uruguay, Paraguay, Bolivia, Peru, Ecuador, Brasil, Colombia, Venezuela, Guyana, Panamá, Costa Rica, Nicaragua, Honduras, El Salvador, Guatemala, México, Cuba, República Dominicana, Jamaica, Haití, las Antillas, United States, Canadá, a my motherland, mi patria, Puerto Rico. 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

0: It's really fun here, sorry if you can hear the fan. That was DTMF Super Bowl and then into the actual studio recording. I like it. I like that Bad Bunny refuses to speak English in his songs. I think it's lit.
1: It is.
0: Like, hell yeah, don't. That don't is lit. Speak English. Oh. You just made fun of me and you icked yourself out with them with that, so nice. Nice one. Right. What were we talking about? Holidays.
1: Holidays, yeah.
0: Holidays. Yeah, what is your version of a holiday? What do you like to do on holiday?
1: So it depends on like the length of a holiday, I feel.
0: Oh, that's true.
1: Like, I'd say if I was there for like a week or longer, I wouldn't mind taking my time more.
0: Mm.
1: Like maybe waking up at 10 and like getting like a nice breakfast or brunch and then going out, seeing the city, making it back like 8 or 9 o'clock.
0: Yeah.
1: Just having a nice long day out.
0: Yeah.
1: But if I'm only there for like 4 or 5 days, I want to be like up and I want to be able to go see things. I want to be able to like, if it's a really pretty location, I want to be able to go on a hike. I want to be able to go into town and like see cool stuff. Like I want to go see the, I want to go see the Last Supper. Like that's in Milan. Yeah. Like I want to go see that.
0: Yeah,
1: you
0: definitely.
1: Know?
0: It's massive as well.
1: It's just like, I don't know. I dislike it when people are like, they're on holiday to like go do stuff and then you
0: like
1: wake up at like 11 o'clock and like don't want to go out till 4. Like, I'm sorry.
0: Yeah. I agree with you. I agree with you. But do you, do you like touristy stuff? Do you like history stuff? Do you like lounging at the beach stuff? Like, what's the vibe?
1: Then again, that's also dependent on where you go, though.
0: That's true, like, actually. Like, what's the Italy vibe when you go?
1: The Italy vibe, I want to go see, like, little picturesque little villages. Like, there's this one that has, like, a waterfall running down the middle of it. Like, that, it looks
0: that's
1: so
0: gorgeous.
1: Pretty. There was, like, an Airbnb that was, like, right next to the waterfall that I really want to stay at.
0: That must have been expensive.
1: It was cheaper than where we're staying now.
0: Why are you not staying there, then?
1: Oh. Yeah,
0: Wait, what's the reason given?
1: I'll give you later.
0: Okay. Right. There's literally, I think literally two people are listening, but it's okay. We won't.
1: Oh, no, it's
0: we
1: fine,
0: won't
1: it's fine.
0: Spill gossip on.
1: Yeah, it's against Ofcom regulations. Actually, we can't spill gossip on air.
0: Yeah.
1: We
0: it's
1: can't
0: in the rules.
1: Defamatory statements.
0: That's true.
1: What was I saying? Yeah, no, I want to go see like picturesque places. I want to take a hike. I want to go into Milan for like a day or so. You know.
0: Yeah.
1: Yeah.
0: That's just a break.
1: Mm.
0: From the grey of the UK.
1: Yeah. I want to get to go on a boat in like, we can rent a boat.
0: Like
1: and
0: a
1: like
0: paddle boat.
1: Say it. No, like a boat.
0: Like a boat? Like a big boat?
1: Not like a big boat, but like a cruiser. Like, lay on.
0: What's a cruiser? Oh,
1: like
0: you
1: a,
0: just kicked me.
1: Sorry.
0: All right.
1: I'll show you a photo. Like a lake
0: I don't
1: boat.
0: Really know boat stuff, but we do. On the island, we have a boat school, a sailing school called the UKSA, the UK Sailing Association or something
1: like that.
0: Oh, cute.
1: Something sort of cute.
0: Yeah, okay. About
1: that should be fun to go out and like drink on, you know.
0: Are you allowed to drink and drive on a boat?
1: Well, I wouldn't be drinking and driving.
0: Who would be doing the driving?
1: I'll do the driving, but I doubt, to be fair, I don't really need to drink. That's fine, but like, still, I just want to go on a boat.
0: I'm sick of people drinking. Oh, can I say that?
1: Yeah, fair.
0: Stop drink. Like, you don't need to drink at every event. Oh my god, it's actually like annoying. It's actually annoying. I went to a... I don't care, I can say this and then we'll sing. When I went to see Muna, one of the girls I was with just downed 2 buzz balls before the concert. Mm. And I was like, now you're just loud and annoying.
1: Yeah, you don't need to be...
0: Like, can't you just have fun? Like, that's actually alarming. And I think a lot of people at uni as well, they drink a lot all the time. And it's like actually a bit concerning, to be honest with you. TBH. Like I told you about that girl who was drinking and then she was like, oh, I've got an AA meeting tomorrow. Put the
1: You
0: damn
1: did not
0: drink-
1: tell
0: oh,
1: me about that girl. You did not well, tell I, me about that.
0: We've been out with her a few times. Did you get that? Did you get my
1: I
0: lips
1: did
0: in?
1: Get that, but you need to describe that person to me later.
0: Okay. Well, yeah, she was like, she was really, really, really drunk. And then she was like, no, I won't say that. I won't say that part. But... Yeah, then she was like, I've got an AA meeting tomorrow. I was like,
1: that's crazy.
0: I was like, so I'm gonna take that drink from you. Thank you so much for giving me that drink. That was really disturbing, actually.
1: Transition into your next song.
0: Also, people like I'm not friends with actually, but like are at other unis, like friends are friends. They're like getting cocktails every other day. Number one, how are you affording that?
1: That's exactly what I was thinking.
0: How are you affording that? Number two, put the tequila down.
1: Put the drink down.
0: Put the damn drink down.
1: You're hurting your family.
0: You're hurting your family. You're hurting your bladder. You're hurting your mind. It's really scaring me, actually, a little bit.
1: Fair.
0: I don't know.
1: Yeah,
0: I also think our friends do too many poppers, and I think we should stop.
1: Yeah, fair enough.
0: Zach agrees. Fair enough. Zach agrees. It's getting concerning. Okay, this song.
1: Zach agrees.
0: Yes.
1: He every single time we've gone out recently, he's asked me, "Do you poppers?"
0: And you always have them, so.
1: No, not the past couple of times.
0: No.
1: No.
0: Oh, okay. Right.
1: I ran out like.
0: You ran out.
1: I ran. Well, no, I threw it away in like.
0: Oh, okay, fair enough.
1: February, March, probably around March. It was after March. No.
0: Are you sure?
1: It was April. No, because I think I bought them in March, or it might have been beforehand.
0: So
1: I remember.
0: You had them for a while on your desk.
1: I did. They were empty though, towards the end. I was like hoping there was stuff in there, but there wasn't.
0: Mm. Okay, right.
1: Yeah, well, sorry.
0: Sorry, guys. Okay, right.
1: This one isn't going in the archive.
0: This isn't getting archived. This is like just for us. We're just talking now. Nobody share this recording.
1: Yeah, please no.
0: Or it's actually over for us. This next song is about the inherent evil of going to war.
1: Yeah, real.
0: So as a nice pivot, this is my North American song, but this is by a Native American. I thought that would be a good idea. I don't know. Anyways, I really freaking love this song. I've already got into folk music lately.
1: Really?
0: I love folk music. So I'm listening.
1: I love the way you say folk.
0: I just want to.
1: You said it with really emphasis, like
0: the L, the folk.
1: Folk.
0: Music, the folk music.
1: Folk. Yeah.
0: Yeah. I want to start listening to more Bob. Bro, everyone knows Bob Dylan. I don't know Bob Dylan like that, but I'm gonna try. I don't know Bob Dylan. No, me neither. Nah. But like, he's like one of the greats. So I'm Bob Dylan. Leonard Cohen, Buffy St. Marie, this mm-hmm. girl right here, etc., etc. Anyways, enjoy this. It's really good and political and really cool. Yeah, enjoy.

0: go, Buffy St. Marie.
1: Did you like it?
0: I did, actually. I do quite like that song.
1: It's really good.
0: Yeah.
1: Oh, wait, I was trying to get the lyrics up. Those are not in English. Okay. No, yeah, I really like that song. Yeah. I found it. I just Googled, like, Native American singers, and then I listened to a bunch of Native American songs.
0: I did that for the, for this one. And yeah. This one, actually.
1: Yeah. That one's in English.
0: It is in English. She Filipino, though.
1: Okay, fair. Okay, fair.
0: Regine Velasquez. They call her the voice of the Philippines, apparently.
1: Oh. Nice. Yeah. 1 million monthly listeners.
0: Also an actress. In like
1: she looks
0: a
1: like
0: lot
1: an actress.
0: Filipinas.
1: She's beautiful.
0: Yeah. Anyway. What were we talking about?
1: Oh, you were telling me things you can't say on air.
0: Damn.
1: Damn. Oh my god, it's almost 7.
0: Already? Okay.
1: Do you want me to turn the soundboard on?
0: Yeah, please.
1: Okay, soundboard incoming, sounds are occurring. Oh my god, guess what?
0: What?
1: Dan and Phil might be going on tour again.
0: Ooh. Wait, say that guess what again?
1: Guess what?
2: No.
1: What did that say?
0: No.
1: Oh, okay. Alright, I'll shut up then. No, but there's like a little leak that happened that might be real, might not be real, and they might be going on tour.
0: Are you quite excited for that?
1: I don't know what the hell they're going to do on that stage.
0: Would you be going?
1: Yeah, I saw everyone. I went to their last tour. I went to their last tour, and I think Alex went to their second tour back in like 2016 or something.
0: Yeah.
1: Or maybe he didn't get tickets for it, he wanted to go. I'm not sure. But Alex is a big Danville fan as well. So that's why I like your boyfriend more than you. I'm kidding. I don't even know Alex's second name.
0: What's Alex's second name? Lucas.
1: Lucas? Yeah. Two names. That's just two first names.
0: Alex Lucas Mackay. I think it's Lucas.
1: Oh.
0: Could be very wrong.
1: That's a bit actually messed up. You should at least know the full name of your partner.
0: Yeah, no, it is Lucas.
1: Did you just Google it?
0: No. I take notes on him.
1: You've got a notes app?
0: Yeah.
1: Aww.
0: About stuff that I know about.
1: Aww. That's cute.
0: Sort of feels creepy, I'm not gonna lie.
1: Maybe you should just memorize it.
0: I mean, yeah, I did. See, I had it when you asked.
1: Yeah.
0: But, like, I just wasn't sure of myself.
1: That's like me with my PIN number.
0: Yeah, no, that's real.
1: I've got my PIN number in my notes app. Nobody got my notes app, by the way.
0: I have my Apple ID password on my notes app.
1: It's like every time it's like, card declined, you need to put it in. I'm like, okay.
0: Oh, get the notes app out.
1: I need to, like, I'm like, I think I know what it is, but I need to check.
0: Because
1: Who's using the PIN anymore?
0: Exactly.
1: No one.
0: Exactly. We're all tapped to pay, aren't we?
1: Exactly. I actually only recently really got on that. I always tapped my real card. What? Okay, so I've just seen your PIN.
0: See, look, I had it too. What is all this stuff in here? Hey, it's my birth time as well.
1: Oh my god, what's your... Oh, what? Let's talk about zodiacs.
0: Do you want to talk about zodiacs? Do you want to, like, figure out our zodiacs?
1: Okay, well, I actually know everything.
0: I don't know mine, so...
1: Oh, okay, wait. Oh, okay, we're going to have to go on the website. Right, this next song, I went to the Middle East for this song. Well, I didn't actually go there, but I listened to the Middle East.
0: She went there spiritually. Spiritually Middle East.
1: Oh, God. You're spiritually lesbian.
0: Yeah.
1: I'm spiritually Middle East. Okay. Oh, cancelled. Right. I wanted to get a Palestinian song. But they're all quite, like, emotional and long, and I was like,
0: this
1: I'm going to save
0: good.
1: That for another week. I want to do a protest song week.
0: Okay.
1: And get some Palestinian songs.
0: This is quite good. Iranian shoegaze artist.
1: Ooh.
0: But I've forgotten the name. I'll see if I can remember it, and
1: send
0: I'll send it to you.
1: Send that to me for sure. So this is... I listened to a bunch of Middle Eastern songs. I chose Middle East because obviously it's a part of Asia, but I feel like it's, like, distinct enough to be its own, like, song.
0: It's culture. It's quite culturally distinct.
1: Yeah, exactly. The Arabian lands. And I found this woman. She's from Lebanon, and this song is about Palestine. I don't know when it was written. Ages ago. 1994, ages ago. That's years ago. Why are you looking at me like that?
0: 12 years before I was born.
1: Me too. Were we born in the same year?
0: 2006?
1: Yes.
0: Yeah.
1: Huh. You're a year older than me.
0: I always thought I was a lot older than you.
1: You're like 6 months older than me.
0: Yeah, I've always felt a lot older than you. I don't know why.
1: Oh, really? Like I don't feel like you're older than me. You feel like the same to me.
0: I don't feel like when I'm obviously talking to you, I don't feel like I'm older than you. But like
1: you think
0: I feel
1: I'm like,
0: stupid
1: and like a baby.
0: No, I adopt a certain attitude towards you and like the pack mates. Like cause I sort of think of you as like younger, and it's like, oh,
1: you know? Oh, you know nothing about the world. I mean, you have lived an extra like academic year that I have not, almost. Because, I mean, you lived by yourself in Australia for a year. I've not done that. That is you like that's like you're older than me in that way.
0: Yeah.
1: Yeah.
0: I'm
1: had more life experience.
0: Yeah. Yeah.
1: Yeah.
0: Yeah.
1: Eh.
0: That's why I look so old.
1: You don't look old.
0: I got asked if I was 18 the other day. That's quite nice.
1: Nice.
0: Yeah.
1: Cute. I have been asked if I'm 15. So
0: I think you'll look quite young quite late into your life. Which is quite a good thing.
1: Thank you.
0: Yeah.
1: I think that's alright.
0: That's a very roundabout saying way of like saying I think you'll age well.
1: Oh. Thank you so much. Thank you.
0: Okay.
1: Right, this song. Is song from Lebanon, but she and it's also co-produced by another guy. Lebanese singer. And he does a lot of protest songs as well for Palestine. And it's not even there. I Wikipedia'd the song. Anyways, this song talks about the waving the kafir and stuff like that, and it's about displacement of Palestinian people and like the exile and like never returning and the yearning for people to come back to their land. Anyways, it's really good, but you won't understand the lyrics because it's not in English. Enjoy.

0: Anyway.
1: Hmm.
2: Yeah.
1: Okay, we've got Chris's birth chart up and also mine, but...
2: Yes, we do.
1: Right. We're going to read our sun, like, descriptions and see if they're accurate. I mean, do we want to read all that or just the little, like, too long didn't read part? TLDR?
2: Yeah, I'll read my TLDR.
1: Wait, it's up here. You don't need to get it on your phone.
2: I already have it on my phone.
1: Fine.
2: Okay, fine. We can read it up there.
1: No,
2: we can read
1: okay.
2: it up
1: you
2: there.
1: You can read it off your phone. All right, what's yours say about you? And is it accurate? About the sun. Sun is, what is it? What's your sun?
2: Pisces.
1: Pisces. You're Pisces.
2: Yeah, I'm a Pisces.
1: I bloody love Pisces. Oh. I love Pisces. So I'm glad, actually.
2: I mean, is that why we're such good friends?
1: Exactly.
2: I don't know.
1: I love Pisces. It's like my favourite sign.
2: Oh,
1: I'd
2: that's
1: say,
2: very
1: probably.
2: Cute.
1: Yeah.
2: Yeah. What does it say?
1: Oh, you look scared by what it says.
2: No, I don't know. It's just really long.
1: Well, that's why I got up here. It's easier.
2: Short description. He is compassionate and sentimental. He likes isolated occupations.
1: Oh.
2: Which is actually sort of real. Administration, archives, history, spirit of self-sacrifice.
1: Oh. Potential issues.
2: A tendency to be led astray. Oh. Lack of experience or inability to apply experience practically.
1: Lethargy. Lethargy? Does that mean you're lethargic? Oh.
2: Oversensitivity and emotionalism. Yeah. Yeah.
1: There you go. That's the short description. Does that sound like you?
2: Yeah, I guess.
1: The sun sign is... how is it? The sun sign is like how you're... I don't remember. I used to know
2: sun
1: stuff.
2: Represents vitality, a sense of individuality, and outward shining creative energy.
1: Right. Okay. Mine is... Hello. She doesn't need to be part of a group. Wait, is this the... Mine hasn't got the too long didn't read part.
0: Oh.
1: Eh. Bye, boy.
2: You only have weaknesses, you don't have strengths.
1: Damn! It says I'm considered sociable, somewhat intellectual. Somewhat.
2: Look, can be indecisive, she is frivolous, a dilettante in love.
1: What is that?
2: Dilettante.
1: What's dilettante?
2: Likely.
1: Wait, let me read the nice part. She likes to mix with people and seek partnerships. She likes and respects justice. Hashtag true, hashtag woke. She approves
2: hashtag
1: of...
2: SJW.
1: SJW?
2: Social justice warrior.
1: Ew. She approves of society's values. What does that mean? Level-headed and assimilates quickly. Okay, so I'm a conformist. Lovely. Dilettante means a person who cultivates an area of interest, particularly the arts.
2: Purely for amusement or in a casual, superficial way without serious commitment.
1: So it's saying I'm not... I don't commit to love.
2: You're uncommitted.
1: I'm easily swayed by group pressure.
2: Interesting.
1: Does that sound like me?
2: I don't know.
1: Maybe a little bit.
2: What's your ascendant? Key points.
1: What? Key points. Oh, my ascendant is Sagittarius. Wait, let me read your part of this. Let's go back and forth. You've got your sun in the eighth house, which means something apparently. It means you have grit and staying power and talent with handling others' resources.
2: I can be intense, secretive, or obsessive.
1: Oof.
2: With a strong belief in the powers of transformation, growth, and improvement.
1: A natural psychologist.
2: Interesting.
1: You should have taken psychology instead.
2: Ugh. Nah.
1: Well, I think half the people we know take psychology.
2: Yeah.
1: Yeah.
2: What's yours?
1: This doesn't sound like me. She always seems to attract attention or get noticed.
2: Likes to be seen in winning situations, a competitive spirit, a leader.
1: Okay, I don't know if that sounds like me.
2: I don't know. I think you find yourself leading the friend group on a night out sometimes, but I don't understand. I don't really think you have a competitive spirit.
1: Maybe play Monopoly with me because I will actually stab you.
2: I get so competitive in Monopoly.
1: Well, we're living together next year, so do you have... I'll bring Monopoly.
2: I can bring... Do you know Monopoly Go?
1: Yeah. Is it on the app?
2: No, it's like a card game version of Monopoly. Like it makes it a lot quicker and like it's more fun to play.
1: No, I like it when it's 3 hours long and everyone hates each other.
2: All right.
1: We've
2: got to play Mahjong together, dude.
1: Okay.
2: I love Mahjong.
1: I haven't played that since I was a kid. But like... I've got multiple versions of Monopoly.
2: Mm.
1: I've got the Friends edition. I've got the Star Wars edition.
2: I've got the Singapore edition.
1: Ooh, there's an Isle of Wight edition, did you know?
2: Actually.
1: Yeah, there's an Isle of Wight edition.
2: They do anything, don't they?
1: Bro, like, no shade the Isle of Wight now.
2: No, but like now that I'm thinking about it, why do we have like a specifically Singapore edition? There's like a Malay, an Indonesian edition.
1: That's beautiful.
2: There's an Isle of Wight edition.
1: Like, I don't know what it's got. It's probably got like the landmarks of the island. Like the needles and stuff.
2: Sandown Beach
1: is its own place. Beautiful. And then I've got the original, like old version.
2: Mm.
1: My mum's got the one with the bank cards, that version.
2: Oh,
1: yeah,
2: that one's fun.
1: That's really fun, but we broke it. Oh. We played it too much. And then I've got the It version, which is so cool.
2: Do you have like the cheating version?
1: No.
2: That I've always wanted to play that.
1: We should invest. We should buy it.
2: Because like you're supposed to cheat, but then if you get caught cheating, you get locked to the board.
1: Oh yeah, locked to the board.
2: Yeah, there's like a handcuff attached to the board.
1: Kinky.
2: We should play that though.
1: We should. Yeah. That sounds really good. I do, yeah, maybe I do lead sometimes because I don't trust other people. Like when we're on a night out, I'm like, you guys, I'm really concerned about everyone right now.
2: You're very like,
1: what are you about to say?
2: Well, on a night out, you're very mother duck. I feel like you're always bringing people cups of water. Like
1: I know, and people actually hate me for it. Like actually people hate me, but I don't care. I'll do it. Because you get a headache in the morning.
2: Oh, okay. Yeah.
1: Right. You're verbal, intelligent, observant, and sometimes nervous or wired.
2: What do you think of that?
1: Verbal, intelligent, observant, and sometimes nervous or wired. Yeah, I'd say that's true. Maybe not verbal. What does that verbal mean? I don't think you're very verbal.
2: No.
1: No.
2: I don't think I'm very verbal.
1: There you go. You're fundamentally optimistic and wanting to do good things or the right thing. Do you think that's you? Are you an optimist or a pessimist, would you say?
2: I don't know. I,

0: I'd say I depends if I'm in a mood or not.
1: Yeah, if I'm in a mood, I'm a pessimist. But yeah. Like, yeah,
0: I think I'm overall quite an optimistic person, though.
1: Yeah,
0: I think everything will be okay.
1: Yeah,
0: it will be okay, guys. Don't worry. Don't worry. Be happy. Don't worry. Be happy. Don't worry. Have you watched Flushed Away?
1: Yes, I have.
0: I love Flushed Away. Uh-huh. I love Flushed Away. I used to watch it at my nan's house before I went to bed, so there's like a Pavlovian response that I have to that movie where I fall asleep.
1: That's so nice. I used to have like a Pavlovian response on the school bus home and I'd fall asleep.
0: Mm.
1: I love just like sitting...
0: I've been doing that on trains lately.
1: Sitting in a vehicle that like vibrates like ever so slightly.
0: Mm.
1: It just like literally knocks me the fuck out.
0: That's nice. as long as your body wakes up.
1: Oh,
0: time.
1: My body, like, knows the terms.
0: Oh, yeah, 100%.
1: Like,
0: mine too.
1: I can have my eyes closed and I know where I am.
0: Yeah.
1: Like,
0: on the bus ride home from school, I would usually... Because, you know, you're a little depressed usually when you're at school. So I'd just, like, sleep on the way to school and from school.
1: Yeah.
0: And my body would know when I was going up the hill before my house. I'd just be like, I'm awake. Boom.
1: You know, I would feel it, like, on the... Looks like we'd have to go on the highway.
0: Mm.
1: And like I'd feel like the bus turn off the highway,
0: yeah.
1: And like start going down my street, and I was like, "Yeah, we're here."
0: Yeah, we're here.
1: Yeah, we're here.
0: That's cute.
1: Yeah. Key traits. You're apparently warm, charming, gracious, polite, and likable. Apparently.
0: Sometimes I can be self-indulgent.
1: You can.
0: What does that mean? Selfish.
1: No, not selfish. Oh. I feel like just.
0: Self-indulgent.
1: Giving yourself what you want.
0: I usually eat two packets of crisps instead of one.
1: Yeah, the act of freely giving in to your desires or pleasures or whims.
0: Oh, nice.
1: Without restraint.
0: Okay, sure.
1: Yeah. I feel like being self-indulgence is a good thing, though. You don't think you're warm.
0: You think it's a good thing?
1: You're not warm.
0: I'm naturally very cold.
1: I'm naturally very warm.
0: Oh, we're like yin and yang. Who's blowing up your phone?
1: I think that was yours, love.
0: Oh.
1: Who's blowing up your phone?
0: That's Harry.
1: What's he saying?
0: He says Ryan and some of his friends and maybe Tristan are going out tonight.
1: Okay. We'll decide later.
0: Yo! Natural and energetic, often working on instincts with strong conviction and willpower and quite driven.
1: Mm.
0: No, I'd say that's not me. What about you?
1: Which one was that one?
0: I don't know. That was just like...
1: I'm just going to keep reading.
0: I'm just reading the key traits when they pop up.
1: I'm verbal, intelligent, observant, and sometimes not. Okay, we read that one.
0: Moon in Cancer. Do you want to read the moon part now?
1: I am fundamentally optimistic and wanting to do good, the right thing.
0: Moon in Cancer. My dad is a Cancer.
1: Oh, okay.
0: Lottie's a Cancer.
1: One more, then I've got the moon.
0: Oh, okay. What's your last one?
1: He is magnetic, intuitive, inventive,
0: yeah.
1: Unique, and innovative.
0: Yeah! Yes.
1: Always seeing where improvements and progress can be made. He's at his best when he feels free to be himself. He doesn't like to be told what to do.
0: I think that's true. You are magnetic and intuitive and inventive and unique and innovative.
1: Thank you.
0: I'd say all those things are true. And I think you can see that in your like musicality.
1: Mm.
0: For sure.
1: Thank you very much. That's very
0: You're
1: sweet
0: welcome.
1: Of you. Are we doing the moon now?
0: The moon. Have you watched BBC
1: we've
0: Ghosts?
1: We've just been doing this for like 20 minutes, haven't we?
0: I don't care. This is for us. Like, nobody's actually listening.
1: Have I seen what?
0: BBC Ghosts.
1: Yeah. Not really.
0: Oh, okay.
1: I've seen like the one... It has Matthew Bainton on it, doesn't it?
0: Yeah, it's the Horrible Histories cast.
1: Horrible Histories, yeah.
0: Whole cast. Pretty much like the OG6.
1: I watched a lot of like the American one. But...
0: Oh.
1: Because that's all I had. I didn't grow up on like BBC Ghosts.
0: But in that, Robin, who's the caveman... loves the moon, obviously, because he's a caveman.
1: Mm.
0: And when there's an eclipse, he's like, Moonastone, Moonastone! Because he can't really speak English.
1: Moonastone.
0: Moonastone. That's really cool. Anyways, that's just what I think of when I see moon. Right. Short description. He is likable and sociable, accommodating, devoted, nurturing, and accumulating. Is that an adjective that you can use to describe a person?
1: I guess. Like, that could just be the nice way of calling you a hoarder.
0: Oh, yeah? Are you a hoarder? You came here with nothing. Came with clothes on your back.
1: I did come here with clothes on my back. I do tend to, like, keep stuff if I've given it. Like, I have a piece of the table from the bathrooms outside of Revenge in my room. I have a piece of confetti from the first night of me going out in this town in my room.
0: Oh, I think I probably have the confetti as well.

0: Wait, what did you say? The bathroom?
1: Do you know the bathrooms outside of, or like outside of the bathrooms at Revenge, like with the tables?
0: Oh, yeah.
1: I have the top piece on one of those tables. I used to have a piece that was like this big. But like, I was like, why the fuck do I have that? And I threw it away. So now I only have a small piece.
0: Was that like a conscious thing, or were you drunk and took that?
1: I was drunk, but I was definitely conscious about it.
0: You wanted that piece of table. Yeah,
1: I did. Definitely accumulating.
0: Yeah, that's I just don't. You're like a magpie, like you just take things.
1: Yeah, I don't go out and like buy things. Like my room isn't very well decorated.
0: Mm.
1: But like I do tend to accumulate things if they happen into my possession.
0: Yes.
1: Yeah.
0: I see this. You're very sensitive to environmental conditions and surroundings. And you like home, habits, comfort, and his little world. That's true.
1: Mm.
0: You're very caring and protective of loved ones. So you're subject to indolence.
1: What is indolence?
0: Indolence. Habitual laziness.
1: Yes, I am.
0: Inertia.
1: What's inertia?
0: That's like a scientific term for when it goes back and forth, whatever.
1: Yeah.
0: Oh, no. Resist any... You're resistant to change.
1: I don't think so.
0: That's true.
1: No.
0: Dependence. Do you depend on others?
1: I can be dependent, but like I feel like once it's something I've done...
0: Mm.
1: I can be quite independent with it.
0: Yeah.
1: It's just new stuff where I'm like, hey, how the hell do I do this?
0: Yeah, that makes sense. Yeah, you're quite an independent person when you know what to do. Impressionable and too sensitive.
1: Sorry, I just read the last bit.
0: Family problems, period. Just family problems, period. Do you relate to any of that? Or no? It's quite rude, actually. Family problems.
1: Yeah, I relate.
0: Oh, dear.
1: What about you?
0: I don't know what sex style means, but it's a bit...
1: Sex style.
0: Not sex style. Sex style. Oh, why are you turning me down?
1: That's me.
0: Oh, sorry.
1: I can hear myself in my ear and I'm quite loud.
0: Lowy voice, love.
1: I don't like the sound of my voice.
0: Oh, I hate the sound of my voice. I like the sound of your voice.
1: Oh, thank you. Welcome. I like the sound of your voice.
0: I thought you said you liked the sound of your own voice.
1: When did I say that?
0: When we did our first radio show, when we listened to it back... You were like, I was like, oh, I hate listening to my voice. And you were like, no, I like it. I think I've got a good radio voice.
1: Oh. I don't know why I said that, because I don't like the sound of my voice.
0: Oh, yeah, okay. Just having a moment of radical confidence. Acceptance. Yeah. I have a very good memory. I think that's true. Maybe.
1: Mm-hmm.
0: I don't know.
1: You just remembered that from our first radio show.
0: This is true. Scientific or medical studies are preferred above all others.
1: What does that mean?
0: Means I like to study science and medicine, which isn't true.
1: Yeah.
0: In another world, maybe. I do enjoy it. I'm just bad at maths.
1: You are humble and moderate.
0: Humble and moderate? Yeah. Calm and reserved.
1: Yep. Got emotional discipline.
0: Willing to help, devoted and gentle. Am I gentle?
1: Don't stroke me as you say that.
0: Please be gentle with the handcuffs. I have sensitive skin. That's a Danville reference. I don't know why I said it to you.
1: You said it like I would recognise it as well. Like, he was so confident.
0: Sparkle in my
1: eye. Potential issues. Servile nature.
0: What does that mean? Hold up. Someone who's overly submissive.
1: Servile nature. That's
0: fawning
1: crazy.
0: Fawning or excessively eager to please and obey others.
1: That's crazy.
0: Just called me a sub. That's crazy.
1: You're very servile.
0: Oh, nature. Frequent changes of occupation. I've had many a job in my life, Drew.
1: Yeah. Quick to become annoyed, upset and worried.
0: I did get quite annoyed at that microphone, didn't I?
1: You did. You jumped up and went...
0: Too quick to brush off opportunities. I think that's true as well. Okay, back to you. Family problems. Okay, wait. Where are we? What is this?
1: 58 trine. 200 trine between the moon and Jupiter.
0: Classic. I know exactly what that means.
1: Here you go, key traits.
0: You're Frank. Who's Frank?
1: I'm Frank. That's my name?
0: You're Frank.
1: Oh my god.
0: How do they know? Frank, honest, optimistic, and generous. It thinks you're very optimistic, apparently.
1: Mm.
0: He likes good cooking.
1: Yes,
0: and other
1: I do.
0: Creature comforts, you do. His friendships are sincere. Oh.
1: Believe it or not, I do like you.
0: Yeah, I like you too. He is smart and knows how to surround himself with the right people.
1: Hmm?
0: Yeah. He is appreciated at work, usually well-liked and comfortable. Seeing the bright side / humour, especially in the mundane. I think that's true. He is fair, always seeking the truth. That's a nice one.
1: That is actually really nice.
0: That's really lovely. We should do this every time. We should do personality quizzes. I love personality quizzes. Have you done the MBTI Myers-Briggs?
1: I don't believe in that.
0: All right. Sorry. I really believe
1: really?
0: In it. Yeah, I'm going to retake it, actually, because I haven't done it in okay. years.
1: We
0: but...
1: can read it together if you want.
0: Yeah, let's read it
1: Shall
0: together.
1: Hang out tonight?
0: Yeah, I'll come around my house.
1: Cool.
0: Okay.
1: Sorry, Harry, we're not coming out.
0: We're not coming out, Harry. I'm sorry. What was I going to say? Oh, yeah, when I read it, I was like, Jesus, that's really accurate. Uranus.
1: He is imaginative and benefits from the moon's intuition, complemented by Uranus's independence and originality. This is actually sort of real. Hold on.
0: Hold up. Yeah, we're reading like the TLDR parts, but maybe if you read more, you'd look at more. His life is out of the ordinary, with many changes and a great knowledge of the world, not necessarily through reading, but through personal experience and brilliant intuition. That's beautiful.
1: I feel like that's all right. I like that one. That's really nice. That one.
0: You have a sixth sense.
1: Ooh.
0: I've not watched that movie, but it's been spoiled to me a million times.
1: Sort of shit, I'm not going to lie.
0: Ooh.
1: I didn't really like it.
0: Don't swear.
1: Sorry, I've sweared a lot today. This is the first time you call me out.
0: Oh, really? Damn, sorry. He likes to be surrounded by original people, artists.
1: You're an artist.
0: Am I not? Oh, duh. Okay, right.
1: We can go to yours.
0: Do you want to read Venus and skip the rest?
1: Yeah, is Venus important to you?
0: Venus is my ruling planet.
1: Oh.
0: So I've got a lot of like Venus because Libra is ruled by the Venus. What's Cancer ruled by? Cancer ruling. Planet. Oh no, you're not Cancer. That's your moon.
1: And Pisces.
0: Pisces. Ruling planet. Neptune as the modern and Jupiter as the traditional. I don't know. I don't know what it means. It means there's a lot of water vibes.
1: Okay, real.
0: Venus is also the planet of like love as well. That's why it's Libra.
1: Oh my god, wait.
0: What?
1: Tanishq, you're listening.
0: Oh my god. There's actually people
1: I don't
0: listening.
1: Think he's still listening, to be fair.
0: That's really but, like, crazy. If you're listening, I'm so sorry for this. But also, if you're listening, send us a picture of you with your tongue out and we'll post it next week.
1: Yeah.
0: No, we'll post it tonight because we're going to do a show tomorrow.
1: Yeah.
0: If the website's on. Niche Twinks is coming tomorrow.
1: Niche Twinks for Pride Week.
0: Yeah.
1: Yeah. Month, not Pride Week.
0: Pride Week.
1: Sorry,
0: why
1: I'm slowly reducing
0: it?
1: Ourselves.
0: Pride Day.
1: Pride
0: it's
1: Hour.
0: It's already gone.
1: Pride Minute.
0: Yeah.
1: We get 3 Pride seconds.
0: Oh my gosh. Okay. Why is okay, there's not much in there, actually. Well, this is just too much writing.
1: Look, you got, like, there's a lot more Venus stuff if you scroll down.
0: But that's, like, Venus in 10th house.
1: You can get, like, the, I don't know.
0: No, there's no, like, what? Why did you make that face? Right, okay.
1: You're emotional. You're
0: no,
1: emotional.
0: Don't read out loud. Don't
1: Your emotional and sex life can be powerful and rich. She lives out truly passionate affairs.
0: That's
1: extremely
0: gross.
1: Resourceful. She is also excellent at determining the worth or value of material things.
0: That's none of those things are true. So let's move on.
1: Sex life is passionate.
0: Ew. Whoa.
1: What? Oh.
0: We're not reading the Venus stuff, actually.
1: Foreplay for them can be mental.
0: Mental?
1: That's what it said.
0: That's crazy. Okay, we're going back to the... Wait, where's the rising stuff? Uranus?
1: My what?
0: Huh? It keeps on going on about secret love affairs on mine. Do you know what that means?
1: You're not even dating anyone.
0: Hashtag what that means.
1: You're the other woman, oh my god.
0: Whoa. Okay.
1: Bozo.
0: Oh, look how cool it looks.
1: That was it.
0: Oh, I guess there's no like more this smaller
1: yours.
0: Stuff. This is mine.
1: I want to see if mine.
0: Oh, ascendant part is here.
1: Oh, there you go.
0: Did you like that? That was. What is going on? Oh,
1: ascendant
0: whoa.
1: Ascendant is Leo.
0: Jesus. Leo rising people cannot help but be noticed.
1: Oh wow! I really
0: magnetism. I do think you have a magnetism to you.
1: Do I?
0: Yeah, I think people are very like attracted to you, and think you're cool and want to be friends with you. I think this is true.
1: That's really sweet, actually. Thank you.
0: I wanted to be friends with you, so.
1: I want to be friends with you.
0: Yay! I know it's factual.
1: Mm.
0: No matter their age in real world terms, Leo Rising are kids at heart.
1: Am I a child at heart?
0: Maybe. Well, you just said you think you're like older and wiser.
1: Mm. I like to believe I'm older and wiser.
0: Yeah, okay. Sometimes they are walking commercials.
1: For what?
0: I don't know. They choose clothing and hairstyles that are youthful.
1: Mm.
0: Very full emotional life.
1: Mm.
0: Interesting. Interesting.
1: Strong physical constitution.
0: It says my world is filled with adventure. I don't think this is accurate.
1: It will one day be filled with adventure.
0: One day.
1: One day. You'll leave the island.
0: Wow. I love my island. Don't shade my island.
1: I love my island.
0: I love
1: it. Do you ever think about, like, there's going to be, like, a last time you go home?
0: Shut up.
1: Like, there's going to be a last time I go to Singapore, and I think I'm getting close to it.
0: Really?
1: You know? It's like, what? I could be going back to see my friends and everything, but, like, at what point will those friendships deteriorate? And at what point will it be like, there's no point in going home?
0: There's always a point in going home.
1: There's no one there for me. Like, what's the... If there was no one there for me. There is people there for me right now, but, like...
0: If there was no one there for you, it doesn't really... I don't think it...
1: I don't know. I think it'd just be quite depressing, you know?
0: Maybe.
1: Mm.
0: I don't know. I think home is a concept that is very amorphous, and I think home might be people, but I think home is just... I don't know, it's a feeling.
1: Mm.
0: So I don't...
1: You want to play the next song?
0: Okay. We'll start on your section of songs.
1: Yeah, we haven't played any of mine yet. It's a full hour after we started.
0: Sorry.
1: Yeah, White Sandy Beaches of Hawaii. This is...
0: Hawaii?
1: This... Okay, wait. Give me a second. I need to, like, John, lock in.
0: You need to say his name.
1: Okay.
0: Bad first name.
1: Okay, leave him alone. Israel, I doubt, was as bad when he was named.
0: Oh, it certainly was.
1: I mean, it was probably about 30 years old. What, he was Israel?
0: When was he born? Israel, the Nakba was in 1948. The Balfour Declaration was 1918.
1: When was Israel Kamakavivoole.
0: Apparently, that was good. That was done. Good pronunciation.
1: 1959.
0: Yeah, Israel was a state by that point. Mm. Also, it's in the Bible. It's like
1: Israel's ancient. A thing.
0: Yeah.
1: Okay. Right. Yeah. Anyway, this guy may know him from the song "Somewhere Over the Rainbow." I feel like that's quite a popular one.
0: He's a very big man with a very small ukulele.
1: Yeah, but like the way he does it, it's like somewhere. Over the rainbow.
0: You played it for me.
1: I did, didn't I? Never mind. Anyway, yeah.
0: I have a good memory.
1: This is White Sandy Beach of Hawaii.

0: That was quite a short song.
1: Welcome back. We're doing character quizzes.
0: Yay! Your first instinct was Friends.
1: So. I mean, that is a very traditional.
0: Yeah.
1: Yeah.
0: Should we do it at the same time and do two tabs?
1: Yeah, sure.
0: How do I duplicate tab? Ugh, aren't I good at the technology?
1: I'll show you something cool.
0: Oh. Ugh. Oh, well, I
1: know. Does it have that? Oh, it doesn't have that on here. Oh,
0: what are you doing?
1: I was gonna.
0: Oh.
1: So we can do them at the same time.
0: Okay. But there's only one mouse.
1: Yeah, but I can pick both of them.
0: Okay, take a colour.
1: Pick a colour.
0: Which one? Which are you doing that side? You do
1: I'll,
0: that side.
1: I'll do this side, yeah.
0: Pick a colour.
1: What colour do you do?
0: Purple.
1: Purple, alright.
0: Or black. Just do purple.
1: Purple. Or black.
0: Black isn't a colour, it's the absence of light, but it's okay.
1: Green.
0: Green?
1: Ooh.
0: Pick a movie. Okay. What is Wet Hot American Summer?
1: No clue.
0: Don't like that. I would say The Goonies.
1: The Goonies? Alright. Oh, Indiana Jones or Jurassic Park. They're all quite good. I'll go Indiana Jones. Indiana Jones is quite nice. I remember playing Lego Indiana Jones on my Wii.
0: You know, I really never understood those Lego games. I never got past like the tutorial area. I didn't understand what you're supposed to do.
1: I was playing the Star Wars one today.
0: I was trying to play the Star Wars one, I think, in summer, and I couldn't figure out how to do it.
1: Huh?
0: Maybe, no, it wasn't. I remember it was one of them.
1: Yeah.
0: I didn't understand. You're going winter.
1: Yeah.
0: I'm going summer. We're opposites.
1: We are opposites.
0: Pick a song. Little help from my friends. My best friend's girl. You're my best friend. Oh, these are all friend themes, I see. Oh, we're going to be friends by the White Stripes. This beautiful song. But I'm going to go with, you're my best friend. That I ever had.
1: I've been with you
0: Queen.
1: Yeah.
0: Such a long time. On a Friday night, you can be found on a date, wondering what your ex is doing. One working, hanging out with your kids, drinking with friends at a party.
1: It's very much made for millennials, isn't it?
0: Yeah, dancing at a club, making dinner and watching a movie at home. You just picked club for me.
1: Am I wrong?
0: On a Friday, I guess Green Door Friday. Yeah, probably. Yeah.
1: Which one would you do, though? Hanging with your kids?
0: Yes, definitely. I don't know. Like, if I was back home, I'd probably be making dinner and watching a movie.
1: Okay.
0: What did you pick?
1: Same.
0: Okay.
1: Pick a power?
0: Invisibility?
1: Oh, I'd like time travel, actually.
0: Time travel?
1: Yeah.
0: I just don't understand the implications of time travel. It never makes sense in any... All time travel movies make no sense.
1: Yeah, no, there's no way it can make sense, is there?
0: Yeah. So I just don't like it for that reason. Big Bird. Pick a bird, Big Bird.
1: Pick a bird, Big Bird.
0: I'd pick a peacock.
1: I'd pick a crow.
0: We've got peacocks on the island and they're just like free roaming peacocks.
1: Yeah.
0: And they'll just be at the bus stop sometimes, waiting to get on the bus. Pick a series, Harry Potter, Lord of the Rings. I don't think I've ever actually watched Lord of the Rings. You started reading it.
1: I haven't started yet.
0: Okay.
1: I need to open the book.
0: Okay.
1: It's sat on my bed right now.
0: Twilight, Game of Thrones, Hunger Games, Star Wars. Star Wars.
1: Yeah.
0: For you as well. Yeah.
1: I'm locked in on Star Wars
0: both
1: stuff.
0: Star Wars. I'm going to binge watch, rewatch. Who are these people? What does it say at the top? Who would you rather date? Carrie Bradshaw?
1: Okay. Don Draper?
0: SpongeBob SquarePants. He's gay. You could date him.
1: Is he gay?
0: Yeah, SpongeBob's gay.
1: Interesting.
0: Gay icon.
1: Oh, yeah. He's in love with Squidward, isn't he?
0: Is that the girl from Mean Girls? Is it that character?
1: Don't know.
0: That's the actress. Who are you picking?
1: I have no clue.
0: I don't know who these people are. Rachel would piss me off.
1: Daenerys. I don't know.
0: She's gorgeous. I'll go with her.
1: Yeah, okay.
0: Daenerys Targaryen.
1: Yeah, I don't...
0: Olivia Pope is from How to Get Away with Murder.
1: Don Draper's from... What was it? It was like the TV show about the advertising agency.
0: Sounds thrilling.
1: It is not boring at all. Fuck it. Oh,
0: ooh,
1: sorry.
0: Stop. Jesse Pinkman is from Breaking Bad.
1: He's from Parks and Rec.
0: I've not watched that.
1: I'll go with Tom Haverford. He seems fun.
0: Okay. He seems annoying from his face.
1: He is annoying, but he's also fun. On New Year's Eve, you'll be...
0: drinking. No plans. Going with flow. Dancing.
1: I was doing that.
0: Dancing. You were doing that. Dancing. Yeah. A huge party full of people you don't know. On New Year's Eve, I am watching the ball drop from home with my dad. That's what I do on New Year's.
1: That's very sweet.
0: Well, not the ball drop, but the London fireworks. Mm. What's this?
1: Pikachu. TV show.
0: I just started watching Girls.
1: Oh, okay.
0: It's like the 2010 Sex and the City.
1: Yeah.
0: Yeah. Oh, you've gone with House. Oh, you got your result. Wait.
1: Which one are you?
0: Wait, what show?
1: Mm.
0: The only one I've actually finished is How I Met Your Mother. Oh, Glee. Oh, wait. Wait, I'm going to go with... what one do I like the most? I'm going to go with Girls, actually, because I like it so well. Oh. You're Phoebe. You won. You're Phoebe.
1: I won. I'm Phoebe. There you go.
0: I'm Rachel.
1: Ew.
0: I'm Rachel.
1: Ew. Disgusting. Sorry, that sounded quite rude, actually.
0: That's so bad. Oh. I hate when these things aren't right.
1: Nico, we get to do the Stranger Things one.
0: I've taken this test a million times. Also, we're doing BuzzFeed, which I don't think is very accurate. But
1: yeah.
0: Like, the best ones are the U-Quiz ones made by other fans.
1: I know what you mean.
0: In my opinion. Or there's, like, this, like, extensive, like, 100-question website, and then it gives you the results of a bunch of different TV shows and movies.
1: Oh,
0: you can spend a real long time on there looking. And it gives it in percentages what you're like, each character from each universe. You said we can do the one with Cleric and the Paladin, so we're doing...
1: the one with Cleric and the Paladin.
0: She's a snack. Hawaiian pizza.
1: I love you.
0: I love you too.
1: Hawaiian pizza.
0: Donut. I love donuts. I also love ice cream, but I'm going to go donuts as a snack. It's more like it.
1: Choose a Steve.
0: Oh, you haven't watched the show. You don't know what's going on here. Pre-redemption arc Steve. He's like a douchebag, like average high school man bully. Mm. And yeah, he like... is really rude and evil, to be honest with you. Babysitter Steve, that's like his redemption arc starts, I suppose, and he starts like looking after like the party of the kids and stuff,
1: okay.
0: And helping defeat the Demogorgon.
1: Scoops Ahoy, I like the outfit.
0: Scoops Ahoy Steve is when he was working at Scoops Ahoy, and he's like cracking the code with the Russians. Upside Down Steve is when he's in the Upside Down.
1: Well, yes.
0: This is stupid. Okay, right. I like the best... also, Scoops Ahoy Steve, choose a quote. That's a lot of quotes.
1: Okay.
0: Stop swearing.
2: Sorry.
0: Okay, I'm going to say all the quotes out loud, and I'll see if I can remember where they're from. Well, I'm here to tell you that there are other little lost sheepies out there who need help, who need you, and all you guys got to do is get your bow peeps on and go and find one. I have no idea what that's from. There are a lot of sheepies out there who need help, who need you. Oh, you just picked one. What did you pick?
1: I picked the, this one.
0: Oh. Wait, I want to read them all. You just did it too quick. You can't spell America without Erica. Remember, that's season 3, Erica, obviously. Remember the hurt. The hurt is good. It means you're out of that cave. I forget who says that, but that's a good one. I promised I'd keep you bleep head safe, and that's exactly what I'm planning on doing. Sometimes.
1: Is that Steve?
0: Yeah, I think it is. Sometimes I think it's just scary to open up like that to say how you really feel, especially to people you care about the most, because what if they don't like the truth? That's the one you chose.
1: Yeah.
0: That's the Will love confession to Mike. Yeah.
1: Real.
0: Yeah. Boyfriends lie all the time. This interminable bickering was amusing at first, but it's getting very stale and we've got to go on a long drive ahead of us. So why don't you two bleep, bleep, bleep. Okay, whatever. Even though all us losers pretend to be above it all, we just want to be popular, accepted, normal friends. I'm choosing the same one as you.
1: Let's go!
0: Because that's the best one. Ah, it's a Demogorgon. How do you react? Cue up your favourite song and fight back. Contact the media. I would panic sheer unadulterated panic. Honestly, I'm getting dragged to the Upside Down in this scenario.
1: Yeah.
0: Yeah.
1: Perfect.
0: How would your friend... we get to describe each other. How would your friends describe you?
1: Cultured.
0: Oh, thank you. No. Passionate.
1: Thank you.
0: Oh, what's that?
1: Oh, I think we scrolled.
0: Where's our answer? Do we have to press next?
1: Right.
0: Oh, that's really weird. Which game would you choose to play in the Rainbow Room? Which game would you choose to play? It's just the answer. It's the question. Do you know how to play chess?
1: Yeah.
0: Yeah.
1: We used to have chess class in school.
0: Oh, cultured. Something amazing.
1: Play my Nintendo.
0: Oh, I want a Nintendo.
1: What would you play?
0: I would play none of those. I prefer Arts and Crafts, I guess.
1: Oh, Superpowers again.
0: Superpowers again. I would add Telekinesis as my top one, though. I'd do Telekinesis, please. Please click Telekinesis.
1: I feel like this is just insane.
0: Ability to control other people's emotions.
1: To choose that is just insane.
0: Whoever clicks that, you need help.
1: Yeah.
0: I don't need superpowers. I'm already me.
1: Yeah, I'm super.
0: Super healing's great as well.
1: Yeah. I feel like it's just like... I don't know. I'd want to predict the future.
0: Whoa. Your one's a lot to do with like time and things like that. It's interesting. Choose a season 2, please. Thank you.
1: I'm just going to click season 2 as well.
0: Good idea.
1: High school clique to join.
0: The click.
1: The click.
0: Yeah. School newspaper staff, jocks, band nerds. I can get along with everyone.
1: And the drama kids, gamers, rebels, science geeks, skaters. I'm a lone wolf.
0: Jesus
1: I'm an
0: Christ.
1: Alpha, actually. So.
0: Did you actually pick that?
1: Yes, I did.
0: Okay.
1: I think I can't go back.
0: Wait, the drama kids, I'd rather die. Sorry to the drama kids out there. School newspaper, I guess. That's Nancy, though. You just learned about the Upside Down. Do you stay in Hawkins or try to get the hell out? I was planning on leaving anyway. That's my answer.
1: I'm leaving. Oh, I thought they said I'm leaving without my friends.
0: Oh.
1: I'm never going to Hawkins in the first place.
0: I was planning on leaving anyways, man. What is going on with these advertisements? Advertisements.
1: Show's scariest villain.
0: Who looks like the scariest villain to you?
1: Vecna,
0: the US government, Mind Flayer, Demogorgon's Papa, Russians, Angela, Billy,
1: Angela.
0: Dogs. She's just a bully.
1: The US government, come on.
0: I'd go with Vecna, please. Thank you.
1: Choose one character to go out with.
0: No, hang out with.
1: Oh, never mind.
0: Get your mind out of the gutter. Hang out with. Where's Will? Is he there?
1: No.
0: You all need to die. Okay. Hang out with. I choose. Scroll. I choose Robin.
1: Okay. I chose. Who's the guy who played the guitar?
0: Eddie. Jesus. I hate him.
1: Oh, alright.
0: Sorry. He's really annoying. Oh, here is my name, boy. Please.
1: Okay.
0: Brutal Ballad of Fuji. Great song, actually.
1: Probably also Heroes.
0: Yeah, nice.
1: Ooh,
0: oh!
1: What the hell?
0: You clicked out of it. What's your favourite iconic moment from the series so far?
1: Oh, I've no clue.
0: Eddie's speech in the cafeteria? It's like, conformity, that's what's killing the kids!
1: Is that the one you want me to click?
0: No, not for me. Oh my god.
1: No!
0: Jesus. Will communicating from the Upside Down through the Christmas lights for me, please. I got Will! You got Will! Yay!
1: You're so happy.
0: God bless, bro.
1: Observant,
0: empathetic, especially when it comes to closest friends. Channel those through artistic talents.
1: There you go. Congratulations.
0: I love him. Should we play one more song?
1: One more song and then we do the last two.
0: Yeah. Okay, this is... Yeah. Oh, great song.
1: 99
0: Love
1: Balloons.
0: Oh, this is so...
1: Nina.
0: Stranger Things. Nina.
1: 99.

0: That's quite funny. German's quite a funny language.
1: It is, isn't it? My cousins are German.
0: Really?
1: Yeah. Four of them.
0: Four of them? Yep. Have you historically... I'm not going to say that.
1: Have I historically been German?
0: Have you got any, like, historical ties to the SS or anything?
1: No, sadly. Oh, sadly? Why did I say sadly?
0: Jesus.
1: No. What's her face? I don't know why I say what's her face about my aunt. Una moved there.
0: Una?
1: Una.
0: My name's Una.
1: My aunt's name's Una, yeah.
0: That's
1: Una?
0: Quite nice.
1: Una.
0: I like that name. Una. What? Jesus Christ. Okay,
1: okay,
0: let's continue.
1: Seven questions.
0: Oh, wait, I didn't understand it. This is the What We Do in the Shadows personality character quiz.
1: Okay, and these are just photos.
0: We both have watched the show fully. Have you finished it?
1: Yeah.
0: You finished it?
1: Yeah.
0: Pretty mid-ending, I'd say. Last two seasons fell off, but the first like three are great.
1: They're like really
0: best
1: good.
0: Best TV
1: ever. Yeah.
0: I actually started rewatching this.
1: Oh my god,
0: like the other day.
1: The witch skin hat.
0: That's literally the last episode I just watched. And when the nightclub blows up.
1: Yeah.
0: As your vape burnt out.
1: Oh no, it's fine. It's like...
0: Oh, why did you make that face then?
1: I don't know, it went weird. Sorry.
0: That's why your brain is fuddled, bro. It's like, well, it's frying your brain. Oh, why is it making that noise?
1: Liquid in my mouth. Oh, I'm gonna go spit that out.
0: Where?
1: I don't know.
0: Okay, so I'm on my own now. Chris is running away with vape liquid in his mouth. Love it. I think it's... Oh, that stinks, Chris. That really smells. What is that flavour? What is that flavour, Chris?
2: Cherry.
0: Right, yeah, it smells a lot. Is it leaking or something? I can smell it a lot.
1: I don't know why, it's always been like... I've always been able to smell it and I don't really like it, so it makes me feel sick sometimes. But anyway,
0: I think it's literally just Lottie listening. So this is our hangout with Lottie.
1: Okay, it's fine now. There we go. Hi, Lottie.
0: You met her, didn't you?
1: Yeah, I have.
0: Yeah. Anyways, choose a vampiric hideaway. These are pictures. We can't even describe them.
1: Vampiric hideaway. If I was a vampire, I'd want to live quite chill. I'm not gonna lie. Like
0: just in a regular house like that.
1: No, this one.
0: Oh, in a cabin in the forest.
1: Mm.
0: No, I'd commit to the bit and I'd do regalness. That looks like a theater. I'm gonna go with the regal Saltburn-esque house. Choose an animal familiar.
1: Mm.
0: I want a human familiar. I want Guillermo.
1: I want Guillermo.
0: I love Guillermo. He's my favourite character.
1: He is my favourite character.
0: Nice. But out of the vampires, who are your favourite?
1: I love all of... my favourite's Colin. Colin Robinson. I'm not glad. My favourite is Colin.
0: That concept of an energy vampire is so incredible.
1: And oh my god,
0: it's the best concept of a vampire ever. And when my dad watched it, he was like, oh, I know so many energy vampires at the office. I was like, yeah.
1: My favourite part of the show was like when he was like working in the office and like he got promoted and like he started doing really well. Like he crushes like the trash can, do you remember?
0: Yes.
1: I love that. Yes. I love his arc where like he gets really powerful.
0: Yeah, and then when the life cycle restarts.
1: Oh my god, baby
0: crazy,
1: Colin Robinson.
0: Crazy.
1: Oh, I love Colin.
0: Incredible lore.
1: Yeah.
0: Okay, animal familiar, I'm going with a cat, like, obviously.
1: I'm going with a bird.
0: A bird, okay. Mm. They can fetch things for you.
1: Mm.
0: Choose some shoes.
1: Stick with my Converse, thank you very much.
0: I've never owned Converse, you know. I'll go with boots, I want some Docs if I was a vampire.
1: How would you drink your vampire wine? Sorry, I had to pause for your stomach
0: blood?
1: There. Yeah.
0: Pause for my stomach to make a noise. Perfect. Thank you. I'll just do it all. How would you? What with pizza? They'd throw up. Don't do that. I'd do it in a goblet like that.
1: Yeah.
0: You too?
1: I'd do it in one of the middle, right one.
0: Fancy.
1: Yeah, I quite like those.
0: Glasses.
1: Crystal glasses.
0: Yeah.
1: What would you miss most as a vampire?
0: Which food would you miss most? I don't like sushi, I don't like burgers, I don't like steak, so half of that's gone for me. I don't particularly care for bread either, so no bread.
1: Mm.
0: I'd miss chocolate cake.
1: Yeah, fair. I think I'd miss freshly baked bread.
0: Alright.
1: I do quite like freshly baked bread.
0: I don't think I've ever had freshly baked bread.
1: Me and Zach were talking about next year, like starting a sourdough starter, so we were with like, fresh bread every week.
0: Whoa, okay, bet, we'll do that. I have no idea how you do that. My Willow's mum makes bread.
1: Oh, nice.
0: Yeah. Choose a vampiric amulet. I'm doing the heart locket because that's like, I wear my heart locket every day. That one's cool though. The top.
1: I'd get.
0: Oh, okay.
1: It's a little timepiece, you know?
0: Yeah.
1: Choose your bat form.
0: Bat! When he just yells bat and that's how they transform into a bat.
1: Oh my god, like, yes! I forgot about that.
0: Brilliant.
1: Oh my god, do you remember when Nandor went to space?
0: Wait, what? I don't remember that.
1: Do you not remember?
0: What episode is that?
1: I think it was like when the neighbourhood was like having a pride thing or something.
0: Oh my god.
1: And Nandor like got into... Oh, because they were testing Guillermo's powers.
0: Uh-huh.
1: And Nandor... And they were talking about the triple jump.
0: Uh-huh.
1: And then, who was it? Laszlo said vampires can only fly as high as like the lowest cloud in the vicinity. And Nandor was like, well, maybe that's right for you, but not for me. And he was like, well, I can go to space. I've been to space.
0: I do remember that, actually.
1: And that's he literally brilliant. Goes to space. And the end of the episode is him like crashing down to Earth in a ball of fire and like crashing in the middle of the yard.
0: It's just incredible, that show. You need to watch Interview with the Vampire. Oh my god. Mm-hmm. There's a scene almost like that, but it's really like really traumatic and like abusive, and but it's incredible.
1: Okay.
0: And Lestat takes Louis up into really high into the sky and then drops him.
1: Nice.
0: Mind you, they're lovers, and mind you, I'm rooting for their endgame. Thank you.
1: Okay. Yep. I'd go with the fruit bat.
0: How do you know what the type of bats are?
1: Dunno.
0: Alright, you got a fruit bat though.
1: I'll search it up just to make sure I'm right.
0: Sure.
1: Sorry. Fruit bat.
0: Yeah, that's like a fruit bat. Right, I want to go with the one that's curled up in its little wings.
1: No.
0: Right, we need to X out. Okay. Wait, I got Nandor. You got Jenna! That's not even the main character.
1: Nah.
0: She's in the first...
1: That can't be true.
0: She's in the first three episodes.
1: That can't be true. That is not true.
0: That's hilarious.
1: Nah, I'm retaking it.
0: I got Nandor, and he is like a little piss boy.
1: I love Nandor, though. Like...
0: My friend got a cameo from the guy who plays Nandor.
1: Oh, shit.
0: For his birthday.
1: Yeah.
0: It was... What are you doing?
1: I can't do it the same, can I?
0: No, you have to choose it slightly different. His dad got him a cameo from the guy who plays Nandor, I don't know his name, and his name's Lucas, and the guy did it in character of Nandor, and was like...
1: That's so sick! Like, I love that.
0: And he was like, hello, Luke ass. I hope you have a good birthday, Luke ass. It was so good.
1: Please give me something decent.
0: Are you doing it really quickly?
1: I'm trying to. I still would go with that.
0: Oh, maybe choose a different bat. Alright. Oh, you got Laszlo.
1: Okay, Laszlo, don't mind.
0: What does he say? New York City.
1: New York City.
0: Very good. My dad's favourite is Laszlo. My favourite out of the vampires will probably be Nadja.
1: Nadja's quite nice. I love Dol Nadja.
0: Dol Nadja's good.
1: Here we go.
0: And I love Nadja and Laszlo's relationship. I love that they always have matching hair.
1: Yeah, it's so cute.
0: She'll add a strike of pink to her hair and he'll do it to his hair, and they do that like throughout all the seasons. It's so cute. Okay, what is this one? Interview the Vampire. Who's the most important person in your
1: that's
0: life?
1: That's a very crazy question to ask. It's like, that's very telling, isn't it?
0: Whoa, my sibling, my partner, my best friend, my parent, my child, myself.
1: So
0: I don't have a child, so cross that
1: do
0: one.
1: You have a sibling?
0: Yeah, I have a half sister.
1: Yeah, so cross those two out for you.
0: No partner, no child.
1: Yeah.
0: My best friend, I would say I have like at least four best friends.
1: Mm. List them. In rank.
0: I won't be doing that. My parent, why is it only one parent? That means you have
1: Well,
0: to
1: I mean,
0: pick.
1: It would be one of them.
0: Yeah, I guess. You have to pick one. Myself is just you. Whoa, that's really crazy. What are you going to say to that?
1: Oh, your friend's listening.
0: Oh my god. Caleb, hi. That's crazy.
1: What are you going to say to that? Because, like, I am in love with Alex, but I don't know if I can call him the most important person in my life right now. Like,
0: who would it be then? Your sister? Your mum? Your dad? Yourself? Who's your best friend?
1: My best friend? Either...
0: Or do you have multiple? Or do you have one? Who's your top?
1: No, I don't... Maybe, like, I don't feel I have best friends, but, like, maybe if I were to choose, it would be, like, Nikki or Chegwin from, like, home. Like...
0: Or is it yourself?
1: Could just be myself, I'm not gonna lie.
0: It's, for me, it's either myself or my dad, I'd say.
1: Yeah.
0: Yeah, let's just go ourselves. I think that's the least problematic one to say, actually.
1: Yeah, but, like, if because I'm in a relationship, it's sort of problematic. I don't know.
0: Is it right? Let's get philosophical now. Should you put anybody above yourself, actually, realistically in life?
1: I feel like.
0: And because
1: your child.
0: I don't have a child. I don't know what that feels like.
1: Yeah, but like probably, I feel like if you did have a child, it probably would be the child.
0: Yeah, probably actually. But like, I feel like if you put yourself first and if you love someone enough, if you love someone so much, then putting yourself first would be putting them first because their happiness is included in yours.
1: Mm.
0: You feel me?
1: Mm, I do feel you.
0: Okay, right. Imagine a wedding. Why are you poking me?
1: I feel you.
0: You feel me? Imagine a wedding. Where do you envision yourself in the scene? Oh, Jesus Christ. Walking down the aisle at the altar in the front row as the officiant. That's fun. In the wedding party, hiding in the curtains.
1: Phantom of the Opera type shit.
0: Like, Phantom of the Opera. I haven't watched that. I have no idea what reference that is.
1: It wasn't a good reference, but like, right. He creeps around behind the stage and shit. Like,
0: stop swearing, Christopher.
1: Sorry, no. He built the he built the theater, and like he built like a ton of secret tunnels inside the theater.
0: What creep?
1: It's like he lives in there.
0: What creep?
1: And so
0: like
1: people
0: the
1: like
0: mole people.
1: And people think he's a ghost, but he's not a ghost. He's just a dude.
0: Like Bruno in Encanto.
1: Yeah.
0: All right. Where you envision yourself in the wedding party? What's the wedding party? The people that invited? I've never been to a wedding.
1: I mean, the wedding parties are the people that are invited, like the people who have a role, I guess.
0: Okay, I'll do that one too. Yeah. We'll both be in the party together.
1: Are we just going to end up with the same results?
0: Yeah, lucky. Wait, no, this will be different. What are you ordering at a cafe? An understaffed cafe.
1: Basic. Oh.
0: I don't. What? I don't like any of those, so I'm doing a job application.
1: Yeah, both of us.
0: We're ordering a job application.
1: It's understaffed.
0: At the cafe.
1: Yes,
0: yeah,
1: a job application. I'm an experienced barista.
0: As am I. Actually, no. I was going to apply to Finn's Beach Cafe on the island, which is literally. I live at the top of a cliff on the side of a beach.
1: Yeah.
0: And the cafe is at the bottom of the cliff.
1: You just have to jump.
0: So I just have to jump, right? And I was like, that's so perfect. I love it there. It's so nice. Mm. Like, brilliant. To work as a barista there, the only thing they want from you is that you can do latte art. Can you not teach me that?
1: Latte art's like hard to do.
0: That's the one thing I haven't been taught. I wasn't taught in my last job how to do that. It wasn't a thing. And
1: I
0: they were
1: like
0: the only thing you have to be able to do is latte art.
1: To be fair, that I guess the reason they're saying that is because if you can do latte art, the prerequisite is that you're already a good barista.
0: Yeah, I guess. But they had it as like, the job start date was as soon as possible, and this listing on Isle of Wight jobs has been up for like a month. So clearly,
1: no
0: they
1: one
0: ain't
1: can
0: getting
1: do
0: anyone.
1: Yeah,
0: because nobody does latte or whatever. Anyways, which of these hobbies appeals
1: which
0: to
1: of these
0: you?
1: Jobbies?
0: Oh, appeals
1: Should
0: to
1: go
0: you the
1: take
0: most?
1: A jobby. You know what a jobby is?
0: No.
1: Oh, shit.
0: Okay.
1: Bullet journaling, painting, writing poetry, video gaming, baking, or reading.
0: Hobbies. What are you picking? Video gaming.
1: Yeah.
0: I enjoy all of the above, I'd say, actually.
1: I enjoy, like, baking, reading, and gaming, but, like, I'd say I game the most.
0: I'll do reading.
1: There you go.
0: If you're a TikToker, what kind of content would you create?
1: I've always thought about, like, doing cooking content.
0: Oh, okay.
1: I don't know.
0: That's quite cool.
1: Yeah.
0: Like,
1: you?
0: Nara. What's her name?
1: I know you're talking about the girl, Nala.
0: Nara Rose, Nala,
1: I know you're talking about, yeah, yeah.
0: And then she's got the like creepy little husband. Yeah. I would create commentary.
1: Commentary channel.
0: Yeah.
1: Fair enough.
0: I like to comment on things.
1: Which album do you find the most relatable right now?
0: Which album do you find the most relatable? Rise and Fall of the Ghost Princess by Chappell Roan, Guts by Olivia Rodrigo, Brat by Charlie XCX, Stick Season by Noah Kahan, Tortured Poets Department by Taylor Swift, or Cowboy Carter by Beyoncé.
1: I barely listen to any of these.
0: know Chapel Roan.
1: I know Chapel Roan.
0: You know that album.
1: Like, I know
0: her. All of her songs are from that album.
1: Oh, okay. Probably that one then.
0: Or Guts. You know Guts.
1: I'm not on that Olivia Rodrigo stuff.
0: Okay. What do you relate to is crazy. I'm not relating to Brat. 365 Party Girl.
1: I'm not relating to Taylor Swift.
0: Tortured Poets, no. Cowboy Carter, I'm not relating to that.
1: Just go purely based off a title.
0: No, I'll do Chapel Roan.
1: We are going to get the same results. I'm not going
0: to
1: lie to you.
0: Damn. Well, these are nothing to do with Interview with the Vampire.
1: Yeah. Briefly picture
0: your... This is why I hate BuzzFeed.
1: Ideal future.
0: Ideal future, what aspect stands out to you the most? Jesus Christ. My looks, my career, my partner, my family, my freedom, my happiness.
1: I'd say it's one of these two.
0: Freedom or happiness?
1: Mm.
0: Aren't they inherently entwined?
1: Yeah.
0: One must be free to be happy.
1: Not necessarily.
0: What does that mean? Why did you say it like that?
1: I don't know. BDSM freaks, I guess.
0: We need to get out of here. There's not enough oxygen in this room and you're going crazy.
1: God, no. How long have we been in here? 2 hours now?
0: 2 hours.
1: Three? No, two and a half hours now? 2.5 once we hit 1:30, because we were like in here for a while trying to figure out whether the website was working or not.
0: No, because we said 6 to 7, we were on at 6:30.
1: Yeah. We got in at like 6:10. So it's been two hours now.
0: Okay.
1: Yeah. Something like that. Anyway, ideal future.
0: I'd say my happiness, yeah. Okay. We're doing the same answers, Chris.
1: The mysterious goblet to sip from.
0: What? That is so ugly. I hate, don't put that. That's so gross.
1: I want the, ooh. That's just like a vase.
0: That's
1: a plant pot.
0: I want the plant pot.
1: Oh, I want the wooden one.
0: You're in a book club and it's your turn to choose what we read next. Which genre are you going for? Romance, classic, horror, sci-fi, fantasy, memoir.
1: Sci-fi or fantasy, I think.
0: You are a sci-fi fantasy sort of guy with books. I'd say I'm not, distinctly not. Though I do love Hitchhiker's Guide to the Galaxy. And also This Is How You Lose the Time War is a great... it's actually like a romance... You like my nails?
1: I think I like your nails.
0: Romance. It's like romance, sci-fi, fantasy, crazy, doesn't make sense, really cool thing about this person called Blue and Red. I think they're actually girls. Anyways, I think it's lesbian. I don't know. I forget. It's really good though. It's written by two authors as well.
1: Ooh, interesting.
0: Which I thought was really cool. Yeah. I like when authors collab. Right, I'd choose genre. I love romance and memoirs.
1: Romance and memoirs. All right.
0: Do. I also like classics sometimes, if they're good. Choose the picture that brings you the strongest sense of calm. These are ugly photos.
1: These are terrible photos. I think this one, though.
0: Okay. I do the beach one.
1: What are you the most nostalgic about?
0: Unfulfilled
1: Jesus
0: childhood
1: Christ.
0: Dreams. When my kids or siblings
1: a home I can no longer return to.
0: The person I used to be.
1: Oh my god.
0: The one who got away. Jesus Christ.
1: My old friends before they changed.
0: We gotta kill ourselves.
1: I think
0: like
1: that's against
0: of
1: Ofcom rules.
0: I'd say a home I can no longer return to. I'm nostalgic about my
1: say the same
0: about
1: thing.
0: My nan's
1: yeah.
0: house. What is
1: you know memory? I slept in her bed the last night I spent there.
0: Really?
1: Which was quite interesting. It's like, it wasn't her bed for, like, the last while of her life. Because, like, she had to be moved to a bigger room to, like, accommodate all her needs.
0: Yeah.
1: But, like, it was her bedroom for, like, years and years.
0: Yeah.
1: Which was quite an interesting experience.
0: Gosh, I remember... Oh, okay. I remember when my nan passed away, we went to her house to, like, clean it out. And I went there for, like, the last time. And I went into the room that I used to sleep in. Like, the spare room. That I used to stay in all the time. And on the like bedside table there was one of those angel key rings.
1: Yeah.
0: And my nan had wrote Rihanna XXXX and then in brackets an X and she'd left it there for me to find. Actually that like actually like freaks me the fuck out. I don't know how she knew like to put that there, but it was literally the first place I went to and it was right there and I've still got it. And I'll never let it go. And it's like my prized possession. Because she picked it just for me. I don't know. Ugh. Anyways.
1: Quite sweet.
0: What is memory to you? A monster. A blessing. A fickle thing. A knife. a comfort, a mental process.
1: I think it's a bit of a fickle thing.
0: Memory is... What does a fickle thing mean? What does that mean?
1: It's difficult, tricky. It's like I don't have a very good memory. Like, I tend to, like, perceive things very non-linearly in my memory.
0: Mm.
1: Like, I have a hard time, like, placing how long ago things were.
0: Yeah, okay. I'm gonna go... I'd say it's a blessing. I think it's okay. A blessing to humankind that we can have memory.
1: Finally, Jesus, last one.
0: If you were offered the chance to become a vampire in real life, would you actually take it? Be honest with me.
1: I probably wouldn't. No.
0: You like the idea of dying? Or
1: I like the idea of dying. I like the idea of being able to eat food. I like the idea of having my humanity. I like the idea of not having to harm people to live.

0: good read on us, to be honest with you. We did date, though. Armand and Lestat de Leon court dated. And in the mem... the season three is the vampire Lestat, so it's going to be from his point of view.
1: Mm.
0: But the other two seasons weren't from his point of view, so we didn't get his point of view. But in season two, Armand tells the story of when they were together, and there's, like, a flashback scene of his memory of it. And they're in, like, an opera house theatre place, and they're in, like, a little booth together, and they both, like, tell each other they love each other and, like, make out, right? Then, in the new season, in the trailer, we saw that exact scene, but from Lestat's... No, yeah, Lestat's retelling of the scene. And it's Armand, he says, "Lestat, I love you." And Lestat goes, "What does he say?" He says, "Jesus." And he rolls his eyes. He says, "Jesus Christ."
1: Oh my God.
0: And he rolls his eyes. Which is just brilliant.
2: So you just hate me, all right.
0: Yeah, no, they hate each other. They hate each other. Read it, see what it says about you.
1: We ain't twins anymore, are we?
0: No. Read what the Armand was.
1: Like Armand, you're duty-bound to your family or community, but you also feel shackled to your responsibilities. Others' expectations are a heavy weight on your shoulders, and you're desperate to break away and strike out on your own. When you try to make space for yourself, you feel guilty, like following your heart as some kind of betrayal. However, you're learning to walk... What? However, you're learning to how to walk away from places you've outgrown and put yourself first for a change. Do you think that's an accurate description of the character?
0: It depends if you're empathetic towards Armand, and I really struggle to be. Mm.
1: What did he do?
0: What didn't he do?
1: Okay.
0: It's like a big... You have to watch it, dude, like, honestly.
1: Okay.
0: But I can... There's, like, some edits really get me of Armand. I'm like, wait, I actually feel for him. Like, he's just a little... He's just a victim.
1: He's only one apple tall.
0: I just feel like he... You feel guilty, like, following your heart is some kind of betrayal. Mm. It's a ridiculous read on Armand, because I think he's one of the most selfish characters in the show.
1: Okay.
0: And he's a liar. And he does it to get what he wants. So... Lestat, you use your charm and confidence to mask your biggest fears and insecurities. You wish you could be self-reliant, but your deep loneliness and desire to be loved often manifests as a desperation for attention. Jesus Christ. This is true of Lestat, though. Letting people get close to you is hard, and you can become controlling because you're scared of losing them. However, you're slowly learning to push your loved one's happiness above your own selfish desires and let them do what's best for themselves. Wouldn't say that's me. Would say that's Lestat.
1: Okay. So this is just...
0: This is rubbish.
1: Wrong on many accounts.
0: They didn't ask us any personal questions.
1: Yeah.
0: This is what I'm saying when you do a U-quiz version.
1: What is memory to you? What, like, are you most nostalgic
0: this
1: about?
0: This is, like, not... Yeah. I'd say if we were actually given characters, maybe you. I think I'm Louis. I think maybe you're. Maybe you're Daniel. He's human, but not anymore.
1: Not anymore. Oh my god!
0: He's like the journalist. He's doing the interview of the vampires. Okay. So maybe you're the interviewer, and then I'm the interviewee. Uh-huh.
1: Mm. Uh-huh. Why did I do that? Okay.
0: Anyways.
1: Let's play the next song. Let's take a little break. We have two songs left. Jesus Christ. It's 8:30.
0: It's still light outside, so I don't care.
1: Okay, Fez. This is our Asian song. I chose the Filipino artist Regine Velasquez.
0: I want to play that other song as well, Plastic Heart or whatever it's called.
1: What?
0: I don't know. Play the song.
1: All right. This is On the Wings of Love by Regine Velasquez.

0: That was Regine Velasquez.
1: Guess what I just remembered. Do you care to ask what or...
0: What?
1: You hate me. A girl from my high school saw on her Instagram the other day has a girlfriend. Crazy. Just didn't expect that.
0: My God, gay people in my vicinity.
1: No, but like, now we are at the age where people who were closeted in high school are coming out.
0: That is quite interesting.
1: That's
0: actually
1: insane. And I really didn't see it for her, but I do. I remember she went to the Charlie XCX Troye Sivan sweat tour, and I remember being so mad at her because I was like, you are straight and you're going to the Charlie XCX Troye Sivan thing and I'm not. Like, you actually...
0: Well, she wasn't.
1: Exactly. So... And now I'm like, I'm sorry. I'm sorry, Pepper.
0: Forgive
1: just
0: me.
1: Just going to drop your name in here. I'm sorry, Pepper.
0: She but... ain't listening.
1: Like... She's not listening. There's no way. But like, Pepper, I'm really happy for you. And I actually had a dream of you last night. I had a dream. She was in my dream and I was like talking about her, like doing exactly this, like to a group of friends. And then she overheard me and then she was like, no, I'm not gay. And then she was like mad at me. But she definitely is. And she has a little mask girlfriend. And I was like,
0: that's
1: oh my
0: so cute.
1: God. And it's also a mask on the Isle of Wight. And I was like, how do I not know who this mask is? But yeah. Isn't
0: interesting.
1: That,
0: that is actually a little crazy.
1: Just,
0: I remember.
1: Unexpected gay people.
0: There was this one guy who like. So there was one gay guy in our year.
1: One, only one.
0: No, no, it was like me, Vivan.
1: But were you out?
0: I was out by that point, at least as bisexual.
1: Mm.
0: Me, Vivan, and then I think him, Nisht Power, full name him because he's an asshole.
1: Oh.
0: Like fully asked me out.
1: Mm.
0: I turned him down.
1: Mm.
0: Went and asked Vivan out. Vivan turned him down and then like starts talking to one of Vivan's mum's friends about like how in love he is with Vivan. Vivan is an out.
1: Whoa.
0: And so just like fully outed him to one of his parents' friends. And like his
1: how does he know the parents for what the hell?
0: Parents' friend worked in the school.
1: Oh.
0: Because like his mum was part of the PTA. But like fully outed him and like his parents like very against it.
1: Crazy.
0: Yeah.
1: Douchebag.
0: Yeah.
1: Douchebag alert.
0: Yeah, I went and saw Vivan in Manchester actually. It was quite nice. He's a boyfriend now. Yeah.
1: Aww.
0: So cute.
1: So happiness. So brill. So brilliant. So lovely.
0: Do you want to play our final song?
1: You want to get out of here?
0: Yeah, I'm sort of tired. I'm not gonna lie.
1: Well, are you coming to mine after or no?
0: I'm going to make dinner then come over. Or actually, I might just come over.
1: Okay, I forgot to defrost my chicken, so I've got no food except for pasta.
0: Do you want to go get something from Co-op?
1: We can get something. I've also got pizza in the fridge. I've got scraps. Or we can get something.
0: I've got scraps. I sort of want to go to the pizza machine.
1: Pizza machine?
0: Mm.
1: I've not been there yet. Where is it again?
0: It's right out back of, what's it called? Right out back of Co-op.
1: Behind the food court?
0: Yeah.
1: That's really disturbing and dystopian.
0: There's a vending
1: there's a vending machine to the two people listening. There's a vending machine and
0: it makes pizzas.
1: And it makes pizzas and you get a pizza from a vending machine.
0: They're quite good, I'm not gonna lie to you.
1: It's really disturbing though.
0: It is a little bit.
1: It's like really dystopian. And it's sort of like the vape machines, it's like this just shouldn't exist.
0: Can I get a pizza from Co-op or something from Co-op and then I'll come to yours?
1: Yes, you may.
0: Alright. Okay. It's our last song. This is for Australasia, Oceania.
1: What's the difference? I don't know.
0: I don't know either.
1: I like Australasia because it rolls off the tongue better.
0: Australasia.
1: Oceania. Oceania.
0: Yeah.
1: Yeah.
0: Got the, what's the little...
1: It sounds like it. Did you watch, or did you play, or see anybody play the Date Anything game?
0: Oh, yeah, yeah.
1: The, yeah, sounds like
0: the clock.
1: The cat boy. Clock.
0: Yeah, the Catboy clock. Oh my god. Should we leave these up for like the next person to find?
1: Yes, definitely.
0: Yes. Okay. This is our last song. I don't...
1: We're just going to leave to this song.
0: Yeah, might as well.
1: Okay, listen.
0: We'll
1: to the two
0: watch
1: people
0: out
1: listening.
0: For a message tomorrow. We may post. And also send us a photo of yourselves, please. With your tongue out.
1: Yeah.
0: That sounds really creepy.
1: We're going to be on tomorrow for a Pride edition of the show.
0: Yeah.
1: And I think my idea is we do two songs from L, two songs from somebody that's G, some two songs from someone that's B,
0: two songs from someone that's T. Cool. That's what about right. Q?
1: Well, Q I, is just it all, though. And
0: A.
1: Do you know any intersex artists?
0: Not particularly,
1: do you
0: no.
1: Do know any asexual artists?
0: Gobby.
1: I'm sure.
0: Kiki Palmer's asexual.
1: We're not playing Kiki Palmer.
0: All right, fine. Then.
1: Sorry to her.
0: Anyway, this is...
1: She actually, I didn't know that.
0: Yeah, I've heard.
1: I think Cupcake is asexual.
0: She is. Yes, she is.
1: Also, can we do it late at night so we can put
0: swear.
1: Explicit songs
0: yeah,
1: on? Yeah, 100%. Because I feel like that's like a lot of gay songs.
0: Okay, late tomorrow night, we're gonna be out there.
1: Yeah.
0: Listen up, guys.
1: Listen in. Tomorrow night for Niche Twinks.
0: Niche Twinks.
1: Okay. Enjoy.
0: All right. Love you guys. This is Weathel by Grumel. I don't know. I'm not going to try.
1: An Aboriginal song.
0: Yeah.

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0: All right, baby. All right, okay, look, I just want to talk, all right? Listen to me, I just want to talk, baby. That's all, I just want to talk to you. I just want to see your face. That's it. You hear me? 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I'm not going to do nothing. Why you playing? 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
1: Yeah, the door kind of fucked up, so you're gonna have to,
0: Open it!
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0: I told you, y'all do it big over here.
1: Do you?
0: I do it real big.
1: Okay.
0: You like it big, right?
1: Yes. I like it gangster.
0: Oh, I can't.

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You got me training that ass, act up, pull a camera ass. A nigga got things to do, fuck around, get got no talk from me to you. I said I got things to do, and one of them waxing you, take off the frown. 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

that the show is over and we have jointly exercised our constitutional rights, we would like to leave you with one very important thought. Sometime in the future, you may have the opportunity to serve as a juror in a censorship case.

It would be wise to remember that the same people would stop you from listening to Boards of Canada, maybe back next year to complain about a book or even a TV program. If you could be told what you can see or read, then it follows that you can be told what to say.

Oh,

celebrate URF's 50th anniversary with us on Saturday the 23rd of May with Off the Record at the Attenborough Centre for Creative Art. 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

that the show is over and we have jointly exercised our constitutional rights, we would like to leave you with one very important thought. Sometime in the future, you may have the opportunity to serve as a juror in a censorship case or a so-called obscenity case. It would be wise to remember that the same people who would stop you from listening to Boards of Canada may be back next year to complain about a book or even a TV program. If you could be told what you can see or read, then it follows that you can be told what to say or think. Defend your constitutionally protected rights. No one else will do it for you.

Oh, my God.

I'm

celebrate Euroraf's 50th anniversary with us on Saturday, the 23rd of May, with Off the Record at the Attenborough Centre for Creative Art. 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

Now that the show is over and we have jointly exercised our constitutional rights, we would like to leave you with one very important thought. Sometime in the future, you may have the opportunity to serve as a juror in a censorship case or a so-called obscenity case. It would be wise to remember that the same people who would stop you from listening to Boards of Canada may be back next year to complain about a book or even a TV program. If you could be told what you can see or read, then it follows that you could be told what to say or think. Defend your constitutionally protected rights. No one else will do it for you.

celebrate Euraf's 50th anniversary with us on Saturday, the 23rd of May, with Off the Record at the Attenborough Centre for Creative Art. 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

This makes me proud to be British. This makes me proud to be British. This makes me proud to be British. This makes me proud to be British. This makes me proud to be British. This makes me proud to be British. This makes me proud to be British. This makes me proud to be British. This makes me proud to be British. This makes me proud to be British. This makes me proud to be British. This makes me proud to be British. This makes me proud to be British. This makes me proud to be British. This makes me proud to be British. This makes me proud to be British. This makes me proud to be British. This makes me proud to be British. This makes me proud to be British. This makes me proud to be British. This makes me proud to be British. This makes me proud to be British. This makes me proud to be British. This makes me proud to be British. This makes me proud to be British. This makes me proud to be British. This makes me proud to be British. This makes me proud to be British. This makes me proud to be British. This makes me proud to be British. This makes me proud to be British. This makes me proud to be British. This makes me proud to be British. This makes me proud to be British. This makes me proud to be British.
This makes me proud to be British. This makes me proud to be British. This makes me proud to be British. This makes me proud to be British. This makes me proud to be British. This makes me proud to be British. This makes me proud to be British. This makes me proud to be British. This makes me proud to be British. This makes me proud to be British. This makes me proud to be British. This makes me proud to be British. This makes me proud to be British. This makes me proud to be British. This makes me proud to be British. This makes me proud to be British. This makes me proud to be British. This makes me proud to be British. This makes me proud to be British. This makes me proud to be British. This makes me proud to be British. This makes me proud to be British. This makes me proud to be British. This makes me proud to be British. This makes me proud to be British. This makes me proud to be British. This makes me proud to be British. This makes me proud to be British. This makes me proud to be British. This makes me proud to be British. This makes me proud to be British. This makes me proud to be British. This makes me proud to be British. This makes me proud to be British. This makes me proud to be British. This makes me proud to be British. This makes me proud to be British. This makes me proud to be British. This makes me proud to be British. This makes me proud to be British. This makes me proud to be British. This makes me proud to be British. This makes me proud to be British. This makes me proud to be British. This makes me proud to be British. This makes me proud to be British. This makes me proud to be British. This makes me proud to be British. This makes me proud to be British. This makes me proud to be British. This makes me proud to be British. This makes me proud to be British. This makes me proud to be British. This makes me proud to be British. This makes me proud to be British. This makes me proud to be British. This makes me proud to be British. This makes me proud to be British. This makes me proud to be British. This makes me proud to be British. This makes me proud to be British. This makes me proud to be British. This makes me proud to be British. This makes me proud to be British. This makes me proud to be British. This makes me proud.

celebrate Euro-F's 50th anniversary with us on Saturday, the 23rd of May, with Off the Record at the Attenborough Centre for Creative Art. 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

Ah!

that the show is over and we have jointly exercised our constitutional rights, we would like to leave you with one very important thought. Sometime in the future,

the opportunity to serve as a juror in a censorship case or a so-called obscenity case, it would be wise to remember that the same people would stop you from listening to Boards of Canada, maybe back next year to complain about a book or even a TV program. If you could be told what you can see or read, then it follows that you could be told what to say or think. Defend your constitutionally protected rights. No one else will do it for you.

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This makes me proud to be British. This makes me proud to be British. This makes me proud to be British. This makes me proud to be British. This makes me proud to be British. This makes me proud to be British. This makes me proud to be British. This makes me proud to be British. This makes me proud to be British. This makes me proud to be British. This makes me proud to be British. This makes me proud to be British. This makes me proud to be British. This makes me proud to be British. This makes me proud to be British. This makes me proud to be British. This makes me proud to be British. This makes me proud to be British. This makes me proud to be British. This makes me proud to be British. This makes me proud to be British. This makes me proud to be British. This makes me proud to be British. This makes me proud to be British. This makes me proud to be British. This makes me proud to be British. This makes me proud to be British. This makes me proud to be British. This makes me proud to be British. This makes me proud to be British. This makes me proud to be British. This makes me proud to be British. This makes me proud to be British. This makes me proud to be British. This makes me proud to be British.
This makes me proud to be British. This makes me proud to be British. This makes me proud to be British. This makes me proud to be British. This makes me proud to be British. This makes me proud to be British. This makes me proud to be British. This makes me proud to be British. This makes me proud to be British. This makes me proud to be British. This makes me proud to be British. This makes me proud to be British. This makes me proud to be British. This makes me proud to be British. This makes me proud to be British. This makes me proud to be British. This makes me proud to be British. This makes me proud to be British. This makes me proud to be British. This makes me proud to be British. This makes me proud to be British. This makes me proud to be British. This makes me proud to be British. This makes me proud to be British. This makes me proud to be British. This makes me proud to be British. This makes me proud to be British. This makes me proud to be British. This makes me proud to be British. This makes me proud to be British. This makes me proud to be British. This makes me proud to be British. This makes me proud to be British. This makes me proud to be British. This makes me proud to be British. This makes me proud to be British. This makes me proud to be British. This makes me proud to be British. This makes me proud to be British. This makes me proud to be British. This makes me proud to be British. This makes me proud to be British. This makes me proud to be British. This makes me proud to be British. This makes me proud to be British. This makes me proud to be British. This makes me proud to be British. This makes me proud to be British. This makes me proud to be British. This makes me proud to be British. This makes me proud to be British. This makes me proud to be British. This makes me proud to be British. This makes me proud to be British. This makes me proud to be British. This makes me proud to be British. This makes me proud to be British. This makes me proud to be British. This makes me proud to be British. This makes me proud to be British. This makes me proud to be British. This makes me proud to be British. This makes me proud to be British. This makes me proud to be British. This makes me proud to be British. This makes me proud.

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I'm just